0: tonight.
1: Samantha at the Apple H quarters in Cupertino tuning in. Oh my gosh, mira los Apple HQ having Mix 106.5 on in Cupertino. Okay, so technically, I work at Apple now. I'm gonna put that on my resume. It's

fun fact about me is that I was actually a drummer in a band in high school, and we used to play this next song. And recently, I've been wanting to take up drumming again. So is this a midlife crisis? Is my husband going to be thrilled?

if they're saying, is it too late to say sorry, then they're crazy, okay? And that is why you need to go see Gnarls Barkley when he comes to the Bay, because when he sings that song, whoo, we're going to be all questioning everybody's sanity. That's what I should say. All right, two songs away from winning tickets to see Gnarls Barkley.

20 years later, we are still singing crazy. But now we actually have reasons to feel crazy because, hello, adulthood. All right, if you want to see the icon, Gnarls Barkley, yourself, your code word is city, C-I-T-Y, city. 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

the other day, I told my son, I was like, I don't want you to grow up, mijo. Like, can you just stay small forever? You're growing so fast. He said, but mommy, I'll always be your baby. And suddenly I forgave every tantrum he ever had. It's Shan, Mix 106.5.

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20: 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We have a crash on southbound 85 right before 17. This is an injury crash with a car and a motorcycle, and they are in the left lane. Traffic now backed up towards De Anza Boulevard. And in Los Altos, southbound 280 before Magdalena, it's a two-car crash over to the right shoulder that has traffic backed up to Page.

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15: Back to Los Gatos we go. This report is powered by Staples. Still have this injury crash southbound 85 before 17 involving a car and a motorcycle. They're in the left lane. Traffic backed up to De Anza Boulevard. And a stall in San Jose, northbound 280, right at Saratoga Avenue. The stalled car is blocking the right lane. 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

That's how I felt. After dropping four preschoolers off at school this morning, my best friend had a really early work meeting and she dropped them off. And I was like, oh my gosh, I felt like I worked an 8-hour shift, girl. What the?

So the heat advisory in the Bay remains in effect until 10 p.m. this evening. And it's so funny because I have the heat advisory on my phone, but I live in the gateway to the peninsula, so it is cold and foggy over there. But when I come to work, it's 150 degrees just till tonight, and then it's

So I knew I needed to get off my phone when I was on TikTok and I saw a priest do the Zara Larsson dolphin pose after he dropped the Bible. And I was like, Father, Padre, like respectfully though, you ate. It's Shan, Mix 106.5.

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3: The legal dispute that happens between insurance companies and Habits Law goes like this.
2: The insurance company says you cannot prove that we should have to pay them any more money.
3: And Habits Law says, yes, we can. And then we prove it.
2: The insurance company says the amount you've calculated is way too high. You cannot prove that we owe them that much money.
3: Habits Law says, yes, we can, and then we prove it.
2: The insurance company says, we're willing to settle if you'll just round that number down a tiny bit.
3: Habits Law says, we would definitely do that if this was our money, but this is our client's money, so no.
2: The insurance company says, you're bluffing. 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
3: Habits Law says, yes, there is. And it's this one.
2: And then we invite them to go to the courthouse with us so they can watch us file the lawsuit.
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1: Thursday.
0: Is there anything that you guys are over, like, the season of?
1: What do you mean?
0: Like something that's been happening too much in this year for you that you're like,
1: I don't
2: know. Weddings.
0: Mine's weddings.
2: Weddings.
1: Fair enough.
0: Jordan contributed to this problem. This isn't any one of my friends, like, fault.
2: Right.
0: It's
2: right,
0: just
2: right.
0: The cycle of life that, like, I've had two best friends get married in the same year.
1: Yeah.
0: Multiple other weddings I've had to attend. I have a wedding this weekend with Jordan. Not with Jordan, but well, Jordan and I are going to our friend's wedding this weekend.
1: You are going together.
0: Yeah, well, we're not each other's dates.
2: We're not. Yeah, exactly.
0: And then I have a wedding next weekend, and then I have another one in 3 weeks.
1: Really?
2: Yeah, just too many weddings.
1: Whoa.
0: Don't get married, kids. Don't get married.
2: You got to start finding friends that don't believe in love.
0: Okay. I tried. I really thought you were a winning bet on
2: damn.
0: That. XYZ with Eric Zachary.

0: 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I don't know whether to believe this or not, because we get this like once every 3 months, but Rihanna is talking about her music again, surprising.
1: So she was on a TikTok live for Fenty the other day.
0: Which I don't know what that means for her career or for that TikTok. Someone's either doing really bad or really good that Rihanna's appearing on a TikTok live.
1: Oh, I see. Well, I wonder if it was one like for, anyway, regardless, they were like, so when are you like releasing new music?
0: Sure, right. Doing their due diligence.
1: Yes, and she said this.
0: She was very cryptic. Yeah, she picked up one of her products and said this.
2: Is there 10 products in a vault?
0: She rumples still skin?
2: Then I mystery. Have...
0: Wait for it.
2: At least 17 vaults.
0: 17 full songs.
1: Yeah.
0: Otherwise known as an album, perhaps.
3: That's 170 songs.
1: Yeah, I think she's saying that these are the products in a drop, and you know what I mean? Like, I think she's saying that there's like, she has a ton of unreleased
0: music.
1: You think
0: she has 17 albums?
3: Here's the thing.
1: I mean, it's been 10 years.
3: Yeah. I think she's lying. And even if she does have 100 and 200, however many songs, she's not releasing them.
1: Yeah.
3: So why tease us like this? I'm arguably the biggest Rihanna fan in the room.
0: She likes the trolling aspect
3: of
0: it.
3: And that's what I'm saying.
0: She's just leaning into watching people lose their minds.
3: Right. And I'm losing my mind. Here I am.
0: Not that I think she would show up with anything less than perfection, because I do like Rihanna.
3: Right.
0: Can't really think of a song she's put out that I haven't liked.
3: Right.
1: Yeah.
0: That said, like, you're putting so much pressure. I think she thinks it's a joke right now, but when you do eventually release something, if that is not 100% perfection, everyone's going to tear you apart.
1: Well, I think that's why I'm not surprised that she would have like a ton of unreleased music, is because I'm sure that, I think she's probably, recorded with people or like produced stuff. I don't know if it's all finished.
3: Sure,
1: you know what I mean?
3: It's like demos.
1: But that doesn't surprise me at all. She's been making music for just 30 years.
3: A little less than that.
0: It's like 2006 was her debut. But yeah, anyway.
3: Either way, drop it or not. Drop the music,
0: Rihanna.
3: I'm
0: getting tired of talking about this. It's XYZ with Eric Zachary, your XYZ ENT Entertainment Report, all brought to you by Progressive Insurance.
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0: See, this is what happens when 23andMe goes away. We get these new websites that are just trying to be too TikTok promote-y with it.
1: Right? Yeah.
0: But MyHeritage.com has to be new or newer. Yeah.
1: Similar to a 23andMe. They're doing the exact same thing, but they are saying that Sydney Sweeney is related to Marilyn Monroe, like she's like her ninth cousin removed.
2: Yeah.
1: Or something.
0: Such a reach.
2: From like from like the 1600s. They have one common ancestor. Like, sure, right. I don't know.
0: Yeah, when you put that in the headline, people are going to be like, yeah, they were both, you know, icons, blondes. And it's like, no, they're not related. And then I'm related to Genghis Khan.
1: I was going to say, you're probably also related to Marilyn Monroe.
2: Yeah.
0: That's my aunt.
1: Yeah, exactly.

0: every Thursday, we like to throw it back. It's not uncommon. Throwback Thursday. Yep. You hear that all the time. But we do it a little different. We put a little twist on it where we
1: Tang.
0: We Tang. Did you ever drink Tang?
1: Audrey? I used to love Tang.
2: No, what is Tang? No, just kidding. I know what Tang is, but like, it's still good.
0: It was like a premix. Anyway, think of like pre-workout, but like for kids with sugar. Anyway, three songs. They all came out in the same year. Audrey selects these songs, and we have to figure them out. In terms of what year they were released.
2: So this is a good gear.
0: A
2: good year. Okay. Sorry.
0: Jordan and I go head to head, try to figure it out. Audrey always tries to stump us, usually does because she doesn't always play by the rules. But that said,
2: shots fired.
0: You and
2: throwback.
0: Your car are also playing with us as well. So if you yell loud enough, maybe through osmosis of the radio, I'm going to freak someone out. They're going to think that we can hear them.
1: You can do that?
0: No, it's broadcast is a one-way transmission. Anyway, what year did these three songs come out? XYZ Throwback is coming up next.

0: three songs. They all came out in the same year. We just got to figure out what year that was. So we call it XYZ Throwback. It's all brought to you by Progressive Insurance. Audrey selected the songs.
1: I did. I chose them.
0: Good job, Audrey. For you at home. Let's just dive right in. We get a chance to guess after each song. First one to guess correct wins. First song, what year did it come out? Rihanna. We were just talking about her.
2: Yeah, we did.
0: On to Replay.
1: Uh-huh.
0: 2006, lock it in.
2: Whoa.
1: Oh,
2: that's fast.
0: 2006, lock it in.
2: He's sniping this
1: that
2: one.
1: That was fast.
0: I could be wrong. I feel fairly confident only because we were just talking about Rihanna, how long she's been putting music out since.
2: Yeah. Oh, yeah, yeah,
0: I did the math, and I'm pretty sure 2006
2: is it.
0: It might be.
2: Right?
0: I want to give you more hope, Jordan. Okay. All right. Song two, I'm locking in 06. So here's song two. Pussycat Dolls, Don't You.
1: Don't You.
2: Eric, you might have got it.
0: I either got it or I'm 1 year off.
2: Yeah. I'm thinking 05, but I'm going to wait for a third song.
0: One of the Pussycat Dolls was just crying because like everyone on, on the internet was like, y'all can't sing anymore. And she's like, it's so mean. I'm like, y'all can't sell tickets. I don't. All right.
1: I
0: almost put it in the show today. Anyway, what year did this song come out? Song number three.
2: I'm going 05. Yep.
0: A Looney God complex, cock it and pull it. We're going down, and around.
2: Yeah, it's over.
1: I wish you would wait in there. I really do.
2: Yeah.
1: Okay.
2: Yeah. Eric, it's done.
1: With that, the correct answer is 2005.
2: Let's go, Jordan.
0: That was a very clean win, Jordan.
2: Wait, what did you want? This is what you.
1: Yeah, because I thought it would be funny. It's like a Rickroll.
2: Nickelback.
0: Oh, I couldn't hear over you guys obnoxiously talking. Got it.
2: Thank you, Audrey.
1: We don't.
0: I'm not even trying to be like, well, I would have, but if I would have heard Sugar,
1: that was partially why I put it last.
2: Thank you, Audrey. I'm mad, like, you stole my win playing Photograph. Yeah. You ended the win. I feel bad now.
0: I'm glad I couldn't hear it.
1: I had to do something.
0: XYZ Throwback, Rihanna, Pussycat Dolls, Sugar, We're Going Down, and
1: Nickelback. Photograph
0: all came out in 2005. Which is a year that I'd partially like to forget. XYZ Throwback. 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

0: think it's a secret that Amazon knows a lot about us. All of our, you know, digital devices or algorithms.
1: Sure.
0: Do.
1: Yeah.
0: But Amazon's just like pulling back the curtain. They're like, hey, not only do we know what you want to buy, we actually have a list that you can go review.
2: Yes.
0: Of what we know about you and things that we've decided that you may be into.
3: Yeah.
0: This was on ABC News, Worldwide News. And I was like, oh, and I kind of went through it and it's got me to a T.
2: Well, you use it a lot.
0: I use Amazon a lot. I also use it, I feel like, very practically. Like, I don't buy a lot of gag gifts on Amazon.
2: Okay.
3: Yeah. I really only use Amazon for things that I know that I'm going to have to like search for in a store.
0: Okay.
2: Okay.
0: Audrey's trying to soften the blow because
3: you
0: showed me
3: a
0: T-Rex onesie that you purchased.
3: Well, yeah, where the heck am I going to get that?
2: I like that, Audrey.
0: Smithsonian or Field Museum? Yeah. Or, I don't know. All right, we'll go through our Amazon products and what it knows about us, and we'll tell you how to find it too next.

0: Amazon knows a lot about us. This is something we assume, right? If you use Amazon Prime, you know that everything's listening, everything's watching.
1: Right.
0: But Amazon's letting you actually log into your account, and it has an About You section, which is currently in beta.
1: Yeah.
0: But it tells you everything that it's made assumptions about based off of your previous purchases, what it knows about you, and what you may like.
1: Yes.
0: If you go to your account, you go to the About You section, and I have 47 results of assumptions that Amazon has come up.
2: 47?
0: I use Amazon a lot. And some of them make sense, right? Like, has a dog. Like, I buy dog food or treats and stuff like that.
2: Yeah.
0: One goes, has two adults in the home, which is not true.
1: Okay.
0: But I buy for other people, so maybe they're assuming.
2: Well,
0: I buy a lot of beauty products, so maybe it's like, oh, there's definitely a girl there, too.
2: Well, okay. Okay.
0: It's like loves Lumify eye care.
1: Oh, okay. Yep, that is you.
0: And then other stuff is pretty dead on. Like, enjoy streaming entertainment. Systematically building a video production setup. Can you tell that I built our studio?
1: Wow.
0: With Amazon products.
2: Yeah.
0: Practices photography. Creates video content.
1: I don't like that they say practice.
0: I mean, I'm not a photographer.
1: You do that thing,
0: no, I'm a videographer.
1: Okay, I was
0: maybe
1: trying
0: they
1: to
0: know
1: hype
0: the
1: you
0: difference.
1: Up. Never mind.
0: They know that I own an iPhone 17 Pro. They know that I have a Roomba. And that I prioritize my premium coffee experience.
2: That's hilarious. That's
0: also,
2: so funny.
0: I enjoy home organization, which is... I don't know. I'm feeling
1: that's
0: kind of
1: interesting.
0: An ego boost.
2: Yeah.
1: I mean... When they say home organization, are you buying like Swiffers in that sense?
0: Or? I think I bought like a lot of like closet like organizers.
1: Oh, okay, gotcha.
2: Which that makes sense.
0: They could probably, based off of what I purchase regularly, figure out like I keep a clean home.
1: Sure.
2: Yes.
0: Jordan only has 9 results.
1: I've only got 9 results, and they're very basic. Like maintains consistent Amazon service subscriptions.
2: Yeah.
1: I do have a lot. Like I have more subscriptions with Amazon than I do. Like just one-off
2: things.
1: Buys.
2: Yeah.
1: I have repeat, you know, vitamins, things like that.
2: Oh, yeah.
1: I'm a brand or a loyal brand Amazon user. Like, I just...
0: You get all your clothes from Amazon.
1: Yeah, I mean, I haven't gotten a lot of clothes from Amazon in a minute, but I was, like, jeans heavily. Sorry.
0: Amazon jeans.
1: Yeah, I'm wearing Amazon jeans right now.
0: Jeans by Amazon.
1: Yes, yeah.
0: Audrey, what does yours say?
2: Okay, so mine is really funny. They also think that I have two adults, which I think is funny because I think it's my boy side as well.
0: Okay.
2: Yeah, but you guys will appreciate this. Departments are as follows. Personal grooming, music equipment, body piercing supplies.
0: Oh,
2: whoa. Interests and hobbies are plays guitar and studies music theory. That's probably from college.
0: Sounds like a Tinder profile.
2: And then engages in body piercing activities. Then it says
0: really
2: I prioritize professional grade skincare.
0: She's so mysterious.
2: I know. She's so mysterious. She's so not like
0: about
2: other girls.
0: Her looks, but also like and is not afraid to get a little bloody.
2: Yeah.
1: What?
0: If you go to your Amazon account, you can go to the About You section. And you can also remove any of these if they got them wrong, too. They want to make it very clear. It's a new About You that's in beta on Amazon.
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7: Determining how much you are owed when you've been injured.
8: The legal dispute that happens between insurance companies and Habits Law goes like this.
7: The insurance company says, you cannot prove that we should have to pay them any more money.
8: And Habits Law says, yes, we can. And then we prove it.
7: The insurance company says, the amount you've calculated is way too high. You cannot prove that we owe them that much money.
8: Habits Law says, yes, we can, and then we prove it.
7: The insurance company says, we're willing to settle if you'll just round that number down a tiny bit.
8: Habits Law says, we would definitely do that if this was our money, but this is our client's money, so no.
7: The insurance company says, you're bluffing. There's not a law firm in America that's going to file a lawsuit and go to trial over $1,000 or $2,000.
8: Habits Law says, yes, there is. And it's this one.
7: And then we invite them to go to the courthouse with us so they can watch us file the lawsuit.
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0: Dumb of the day on XYZ with Eric Zachary. 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There was an unexplained bulge.
1: Yes.
0: At the Miami airport.
1: A man
2: went
1: through.
2: Well, in a man's pants at the Miami airport. All right, to be specific.
1: Way to ruin it, Audrey.
0: Was it unattended?
1: Basically.
0: If you see something, touch something.
1: That's,
2: Eric,
1: I'm sorry. TSA does have to do that, though, and that's what they did. They found out that a man had 10 birds in his underwear.
0: What?
1: Yeah. When they asked what he was doing, he said, "These are my birds for personal use."
0: Is it a cockatoo?
2: Oh, jeez, Louise.
0: Come on.
1: Yeah, it was right there.
0: Come on.
1: It was right there. Yeah. We could leave.
0: Polly wants a cracker.
2: Low-hanging fruit.
1: It is
0: low-hanging fruit.
1: So
0: literally,
1: fruit.
0: Yeah. Plums, if you will.
2: Okay. Right. Well, moving on.
0: Dumb of the day. Don't smuggle birds and definitely don't put them in your pants when you're going to the airport.

0: More about nothing on XYZ with Derek Zachary. 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Fun facts, deep dives, things you would otherwise know.
1: Yeah.
0: With this 3-day weekend coming up, depending where you are, I don't know if people go grilling on Columbus Day or Indigenous People Day.
1: Right.
0: You know, time to spend with friends and family, and you maybe want to share some fun facts. So that's what this is. Jordan, today we're learning about... What was funny about that?
2: Maybe you just want to info dump on your family.
0: Yeah.
1: Sometimes you should do that.
0: I don't have a lot in common with my Uncle Carl. Right. So this is good to be hey, did you know about the Fat Man's Club?
2: Yeah, right.
1: So basically in the late 1800s and 1900s, there were Fat Men's Clubs, and they were almost kind of like frats for adults, but you had to be like at least 200 pounds to
0: minimum.
1: Be in it minimum to join these clubs. Some had fees or dues, you know, like literally a frat or a sorority, but back then it was like only a dollar. I guess inflation that would bring us to like $30 or something. But
0: I mean, it's common knowledge that like for a long time, the larger you were was seen as like a sign of wealth.
1: Yeah, and that's exactly
2: what this was.
1: Right. So like private clubs, you had to have secret handshakes. Like you couldn't just be anybody at these clubs, but you
0: belly shakes must have been crazy.
1: So they had all the, like there were they would do like mantras like we're fat and we're making the most of it, or you know it's I've got to be good natured. Yeah, no, like they had
0: hungry.
1: Seriously,
0: hefty.
1: And they would do like you would go and like do 9-course meals, and then they have like weighing contests like
0: wow.
1: Who was like the biggest in the club, and that was like a very huge status symbol thing at the time.
0: I know this is gonna hit someone the wrong way that's hearing this. Know that we're not making fun of the size of someone. I mean, you could argue that this was like the first real body positivity
1: completely
0: movement.
1: 100%. Yeah.
0: Like, if you're a delicate man, get out of here, you twig.
1: Yeah, no, you couldn't be skinny and come
2: to
1: these things.
2: Yeah, that's not really body positive, though.
1: You mean they're shaming the other way?
2: Yeah, I don't think that's how it works.
0: Audrey, what? Just let me have this.
2: I'm sorry. Yeah, I apologize.
0: The big boys need something.
2: Well,
1: back then they had their clubs.
0: Yeah.
1: And I mean, like, I would be jealous because I'd love to go to a 9-course meal.
0: Are you at least a C cup on your back?
1: Eric, you're going the wrong way with this.
2: Yeah, we're veering further and further.
0: You thought I was going to say, this is what I was going to step up?
1: Yeah, no, you never do.
0: XYZ with Eric Zachary, more about nothing, all brought to you by Progressive Insurance.
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0: I still think they should have like a Hooters version for
2: that. Oh my God!
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0: latest dumb move from people that are attending Disney World as adults. They had to ban a bunch of guests for jumping off the Epcot boat ride.
1: Yeah, they jumped into the water.
2: What?
1: Yeah, yeah. It was a
0: like group. The Frozen ride?
1: I don't know if it's like not the movie Frozen. No, oh. Epcot does like its own like boat kind of tour.
0: Oh, that plant or the plant one.
1: Yeah.
0: The Botanical Gardens thing. I don't know.
1: Yeah. They jumped out the boat. They got back in the boat soaking wet. Immediately, Disney was like, you can't ever come back here.
2: Sure. Well, yeah, unfortunately.
1: Here's my thing. I could see myself doing this.
0: I could see me getting you to do this.
1: Yeah, exactly. I'm not that mad at these guys.
0: For $1,000 in your Venmo right now.
1: Right. And I would
0: do it. It's a small world, and I need you posing next to those little creatures.
1: I would jump. I'm not mad at them. Like when the little boy went down the
0: Splash Mountain.
1: The Splash Mountain.
2: Oh, yeah.
1: That, I was like, you're being stupid. Yeah. This is crazy. Two guys just jumping out the boat into the pond.
0: You're taking the side of the patrons.
1: I am. You could totally get me to do this, Eric.
0: Jordan just wants the lore of I've been banned from Disney.
1: I think that's cooler than going to Disney, yes.
0: Okay.

0: Dumb of the day. What do you have to do to get banned from a strip club? I'm kind of asking Jordan here because you were kind of the strip club aficionado.
1: Allegedly. We've heard. These are rumors.
0: I'm glad you said allegedly because the more I've looked into this, I can't tell if it's real or not, but it's just a hilarious story, even if it's not.
1: Okay.
0: Just for the fodder of it. Kokomo, Indiana, which I guess is a real place. I just think of like the song Kokomo.
2: Sure, well, yes. Which is, yeah, a, I think, yeah, a different Bermuda, place.
0: Bahama, come on. Yeah. Anyway, a man racked up a $700 lap dance tab.
1: That's not much at all.
0: At Hip Huggers in Kokomo, Indiana.
1: Love the name.
0: When they were asked to pay.
1: Okay.
0: Oh, apparently throughout the night, as he kept racking up, he had 20 private dances in a two-hour span, which is about 6 minutes a dance constantly for 2 hours straight.
1: Just get a private room with them. Never mind.
0: Anyway,
1: never
0: mind. Ryan, Ryan, 41, of Kokomo, Indiana, kept saying, "I got the guacamole on me. Don't worry about it." Every time they kept asking to pay.
1: Okay.
0: Turns out he was being quite literal. He tried to use a used Chipotle gift card to cover his $700 tab.
2: Oh.
0: To which he was held and arrested by police and then jailed on petty theft.
1: Right, right.
0: Apparently, he also kept asking the DJ to play Freebird throughout the night.
2: Stop.
1: Yeah. This dude's the GOAT.
0: This could be fake. Okay. I hope it's not.
1: Yeah, regardless. Me too.
2: I hope it is. I hope those girls get their money. I'm sorry.
1: Sure.
0: Don't take that. Of course, we all
1: hope
0: they get paid.
1: We all want that,
0: I just love that there's a Kokomo, Indiana.
1: I love every move this guy made.
0: $700 in lap dances, and then when asked to pay, he used the Chipotle gift card, to which they actually, I guess cops went and checked it out and they were like, there's only $14 on this.
2: Jeez Louise.
0: Dumb of the day.
1: The GOAT.
0: 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It's XYZ with Eric Zachary.
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0: Rihanna is being cryptic about her new music that could or could not be coming out at any point in the next 100 years.
1: Here we go again.
0: She was on a TikTok live where she was promoting some Fenty products.
1: Yeah.
0: And she talked, of course, was asked about her new music. She said this.
2: Is there 10 products
0: okay.
2: in a vault?
0: Is she mean albums?
2: Then I have at least 17 vaults.
1: Okay. She's got it. She's got a lot of music.
3: I don't know what it means, and I also don't even know if she's like.
1: Yeah.
0: Do you know what she means?
1: I don't like this Rihanna either. Either give us the songs or stop talking about these supposed songs that you have.
0: And that's coming from Jordan, who almost got a tattoo that said Rihanna should have won.
1: Should have won a Grammy. I stand by it. It's
0: on
1: a
0: his
1: phenomenal.
0: Neck.
1: Yeah, I was going to tattoo that at one point. I stand on it.
0: I'm glad you did it.
1: Yeah, me too.
0: You've been chirped for the rest of your life.
1: Oh yeah, I wouldn't be married if that were there.

0: signs that you're quote unquote unk, as the kids would say. Mm-hmm. Just AKA you're older.
1: Audrey, real quick, do you think either of us are unk? Do we give unk vibes?
2: No.
0: Audrey.
2: No.
0: Lie better. Lie just a little bit better. Okay, we'll talk about, I'm going to go down this list that one of the Instagram like survey accounts put out that like Gen Z thinks are signs that someone is unk. But what do you think makes us the oldest version of ourselves right now?
2: Well, Jordan's married.
0: Yeah.
1: Okay, so that's unk.
0: Is it like an unk thing though?
2: Yeah, I think it is because I do think it is and I have a reason.
0: Okay. What about me? I don't like this pause.
1: Yeah. This is crazy.
2: I don't know. Maybe the skinny jeans. Sorry.
0: I don't wear skinny jeans.
2: These are skinny jeans. I'm sorry. They're really tight.
0: These are medium fit.
2: Sorry.
0: These are boot cuts.
2: Sorry. And I see your ankles right now. Like,
0: it's a look. Sorry. I can't read. They're tapered.
2: Sorry. I'm so sorry.
0: I can see your ankles.
2: And
0: they're hairy.
2: No, they are. Well, there you go.
0: All right.
2: I'm growing out my leg hair, okay? It's intentional.
0: A Brillo pad. All right, we're talking about signs that make you unk or old, according to Gen Z, next on XYZ.

0: drop dead.
1: Signs that you're old to Gen Z, at least. Jordan and I are 35. Audrey's 25.
2: Mm-hmm.
1: Unk is the term that I guess Gen Z uses for creatures like Jordan and I. Audrey thinks that I'm unk because she says that I wear skinny jeans. These are medium cut. I think they're perfectly fine.
3: Oh, Audrey, you gave him a complex.
2: What I was going to say for both of you is just like, general vibe, but that felt offensive, so I didn't go.
3: Oh, that felt offensive.
1: You literally went. Well, anyway, okay.
3: He's
1: this
3: so
1: survey of Gen Z said these are 5+ reasons that someone is unk. Number one, they have a lot of sponge joy.
2: Okay.
1: You get genuinely excited about a new sponge.
2: Okay.
1: That feels very like, I don't know. That's
2: who
1: just targeted.
2: Wrote this list?
1: Puberty. All right. Number two, early bedtime. I need to go to sleep early tonight, and you actually do. You're not just using it as an excuse.
3: Yeah, that happens to me sometimes.
1: I don't know that. Like, I try to, like, pack it in for the night, but I'm not really good about, like, still going to bed early.
3: I don't have a bedtime, if that's what.
1: Yeah, there's some people that are very rigid with that.
3: Right.
1: Weather check. The first thing you do before you get dressed is check the weather. That is me, but I've 100%. Always kind of been that way. I don't know that that's an old thing.
2: I kind of do all these things.
1: Sitting noises. If you sit down, you make different noises as you sit.
2: Yeah.
3: I do that, Audrey?
2: You guys will do it every once in a while, but I also do that.
3: Okay.
1: Is there a moment, because I have one specific that actually involves Audrey, that I'm like,

0: I don't know when or when it happened, but I am old now. Mine, like at Target, was my birthday last year. Jordan was out of town. All of my friends my age were out of town.
1: Yeah.
0: I'd just been broken up with.
1: Yeah.
0: And I went out with, it was very sweet of Audrey and a few of our other friends that are your age.
1: Yeah.
0: We're like, well, we want to take you out. And I'm like, great. And they're like, let's go to the club. And I was like, okay. And we went to a disco theme club.
1: Yeah.
0: And I wanted to get there at 8:30. And you guys were like, why?
1: Oh, yeah. 8:30 was crazy.
0: We were the only ones there.
1: I was like, you want to be at the club at 8:30?
2: What time did you want to be at the club?
1: 10.
2: Okay, fair.
0: I think you guys were pushing for 11 or midnight. I was like, that's why I want to go home.
1: Yeah, 10 was like, we were like, let's go early because it's Sarah's birthday. You know, because
0: the old man wants to be there early.
1: At least 9.
0: There was such a moment in the middle of it that I was like, because I used to not go clubbing, but inherently of like working in TV and radio, Jordan would and I would like go out to nightclubs a lot.
2: I'd go to a club even without my job.
0: But I don't know when there was a moment that I was like, oh, I need to be there early and I want to leave by a certain time.
2: Yeah, that's definitely Unk. I found when I heard a somber song, not even heard the song, but just saw the title, My Body Isn't Ready, and then listened to it, I was like, that doesn't have anything to do with what I thought it was.
0: Oh.
2: Like, I literally thought like, oh, he's tired.
0: You didn't think it was like sexual?
2: Or no, because that's... I'm old. I was like, oh, my body isn't ready either. I don't want to do a lot of activities.
1: Yeah, you were like, wake up at 6 a.m.
2: Yeah,
0: and crack your knuckles.
2: Yeah, no, exactly. And I was like, oh, he gets me. Then I was like, oh, this isn't for me at all. That's when I was like, yeah, I'm old.
0: Right. What makes you feel old, regardless of your age, compared to your friends?
3: Sign up for Friends with Benefits at Mick.
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7: Determining how much you are owed when you've been injured. The legal dispute that happens between insurance companies and Habits Law goes like this. The insurance company says, you cannot prove that we should have to pay them any more money. And Habits Law says, yes, we can. And then we prove it. The insurance company says, the amount you've calculated is way too high. You cannot prove that we owe them that much money.
8: Habits Law says, yes, we can. And then we prove it.
7: The insurance company says, we're willing to settle if you'll just round that number down a tiny bit.
8: Habits Law says, we would definitely do that if this was our money, but this is our client's money, so no.
7: The insurance company says, you're bluffing. 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
8: Habits Law says, yes, there is, and it's this one.
7: And then we invite them to go to the courthouse with us so they can watch us file the lawsuit.
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0: 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Thursday is here.
1: Thursday.
0: Is there anything you guys are over, like, the season of?
1: What do you mean?
0: Like something that's been happening too much in this year for you that you're like,
1: Mine's weddings. Fair enough.
0: Jordan contributed to this problem. This isn't any one of my friends, like, fault.
2: Right.
0: It's
2: right,
0: just
2: right.
0: The cycle of life that, like, I've had two best friends get married in the same year.
1: Yeah.
0: Multiple other weddings I've had to attend. I have a wedding this weekend with Jordan. Not with Jordan, but well, Jordan and I are going to our friend's wedding this weekend.
1: You are going together.
0: Yeah, well, we're not each other's dates.
2: We're not. Yeah, exactly.
0: And then I have a wedding next weekend, and then I have another one in 3 weeks.
1: Really?
2: Yeah, just too many weddings.
1: Whoa.
0: Don't get married, kids. Don't get married.
2: You got to start finding friends that don't believe in love.
0: Okay. I tried. I really thought you were a winning bet.
2: Oh, damn.
0: XYZ with Eric Zachary.

0: 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I don't know whether to believe this or not because we get this like once every 3 months, but Rihanna is talking about her music again. Surprising.
1: Yes. Yeah. So she was on a TikTok live for Fenty the other day.
0: Which I don't know what that means for her career or for that TikTok. Someone's either doing really bad or really good that Rihanna's appearing on a TikTok live.
1: Oh, I see. Well, I wonder if it was one like for, anyway, regardless, they were like, so when are you like releasing new music?
0: Sure, right. Their due diligence.
1: Yes, and she said this.
0: She was very cryptic. Yeah, she picked up one of her products and said this.
2: Is there 10 products in a vault?
0: She Rumpelstiltskin?
2: Then I mystery. Have...
0: Wait for it.
2: At least 17 vaults.
0: 17 full songs.
1: Yeah.
0: That she, well, if, otherwise known as an album, perhaps.
3: That's like 170 songs.
1: Yeah, I think she was saying, because she's saying that these are the products in a drop, and you know what I mean? Like, I think she's saying that there's like, she has a ton of unreleased music.
0: You think she has 17 albums?
3: Here's the thing.
1: I mean, it's been 10 years.
3: Yeah. I think she's lying. And even if she does have 100 and 200, however many songs, she's not releasing them.
1: Yeah.
3: So why tease us like this? I'm arguably the biggest Rihanna fan in the room.
0: She likes the trolling aspect
3: of
0: it.
3: And that's what I'm saying.
0: She's like, just leaning into watching people lose their mind.
3: Right. And I'm losing my mind. Here I am.
0: Not that I think she would show up with anything less than perfection, because I do like Rihanna.
3: Right,
0: Can't really think of a song she's put out that I haven't liked.
3: Right.
1: Yeah.
0: That said, like, you're putting so much pressure, and I think she thinks it's a joke right now, but when you do eventually release something, if that is not 100% perfection, everyone's going to tear you apart.
1: Well, it's gotta bang. I think that's why I'm not surprised that she would have, like, a ton of unreleased music, is because I'm sure that, the years she's... No, I mean, I think she's probably, you know, recorded with people or, like, produced stuff. I don't know if it's all finished.
3: Sure,
1: you know what I mean?
3: It's like demos.
1: Yeah. Like, but I that doesn't surprise me at all. She's been making music for just 30 years.
3: Yeah.
0: Well, not...
3: I mean, a little less than that.
0: Yeah. It's like 2006 was her debut, but anyway.
3: Either way, drop it or not.
0: Drop the music, Rihanna.
3: Yeah. I don't say anything.
0: I'm getting tired of talking about this. It's XYZ with their exact or your XYZ ENT entertainment report, all brought to you by Progressive Insurance.
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0: And something that is also apparently a history is that Sydney Sweeney is related to Marilyn Monroe, apparently from the 1600s.
1: I love that this upsets you so much.
0: I mean, who cares?
2: I'm interested. Why? Because you could also be related to Marilyn Monroe?
1: Or Sydney Sweeney.
2: Yeah. I guess so, yeah.
0: Okay.
1: And Audrey called us old. Signs that you're unk, according to Gen Z. Jordan and I are 35 for context. Audrey is 25.
0: Which also makes me unk, apparently.
1: But you said that my skinny jeans make me old.
0: Well, I mean, it's just
1: a
0: sign,
1: Eric.
0: No, that's not how it works. I'm sorry.
1: XYZ with Eric Zachary, all of that and more. If you missed anything or you want to run any of the show back, you can always check it out on demand. 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

0: I don't think it's a secret that Amazon knows a lot about us, all of our, you know, digital devices or algorithms.
1: Yeah. Sure, yeah.
0: But Amazon's just like pulling back the curtain. They're like, hey, not only do we know what you want to buy, we actually have a list that you can go review of what we know about you and things that we've decided that you may be into.
2: Yeah.
0: This is on ABC News, Worldwide News. And I was like, oh, and I kind of went through it and it's got me to a T.
1: Well, you use it a lot.
0: I use Amazon a lot. I also use it, I feel like, very practically. Like, I don't buy a lot of gag gifts on Amazon.
1: Okay.
2: Yeah, I really only use Amazon for things that I know that I'm going to have to like search for in a store.
0: Okay.
1: Okay.
0: Audrey's trying to soften the blow because
2: mine is
0: you showed me
2: dead
0: a T-Rex onesie that you purchased.
2: Well, yeah, where the heck am I going to get that?
1: I like that, Audrey.
0: Smithsonian or Field Museum? Yeah. Or, I don't know. All right, we'll go through our Amazon products and what it knows about us, and we'll tell you how to find it too. Next.

0: Amazon knows a lot about us. This is something we assume, right? If you use Amazon Prime, you know that everything's listening, everything's watching.
1: Right.
0: But Amazon's letting you actually log into your account, and it has an About You section, which is currently in beta.
1: Yeah.
0: But it tells you everything that it's made assumptions about based off of your previous purchases, what it knows about you, and what you may like.
1: Yes.
0: If you go to your account, you go to the About You section. And I have 47 results of assumptions that Amazon has come up.
2: 47?
0: I use Amazon a lot. And some of them make sense, right? Like, has a dog. Like, I buy dog food or treats and stuff like that.
2: Yeah.
0: One goes, has two adults in the home, which is not true.
1: Okay.
0: But I buy for other people, so maybe they're assuming.
2: Well,
0: I buy a lot of beauty products, so maybe it's like, oh, there's definitely a girl there, too.
2: Well, okay. Okay.
0: It's like loves Lumify eye care.
1: Oh, okay. Yep, that is you.
0: And then other stuff is pretty dead on. Like, enjoy.

0: streaming entertainment, systematically building a video production setup. Can you tell that I built our studio?
1: Wow.
0: With Amazon products.
2: Okay. Yeah.
0: Practices photography, creates video content.
1: I don't like that they say practice.
0: I mean, I'm not a photographer.
1: You do that thing,
0: no,
1: man.
0: I'm a videographer.
1: Okay, I was trying to hype you up. Never mind.
0: They know that I own an iPhone 17 Pro. They know that I have a Roomba. Huh. And that I prioritize my premium coffee experience.
2: That's hilarious. That's
0: also,
2: so
0: I enjoy home organization, which is, I don't know. I'm feeling
1: that's
0: kind of
1: interesting.
0: An ego boost.
1: Yeah. I mean, when they say home organization, are you buying like Swiffers in that sense?
0: Or? I think I bought like a lot of like closet like organizers.
1: Oh,
2: yeah.
1: Okay, gotcha.
2: Yeah.
1: Gotcha.
2: Which that makes sense.
0: They could probably, based off of what I purchase regularly, figure out like I keep a clean home.
1: Sure.
2: Yeah, yeah. Sure.
0: Yes. Jordan only has 9 results.
1: I've only got 9 results, and they're very basic, like maintains consistent Amazon service subscriptions.
2: Yeah.
1: I do have a lot, like, I have more subscriptions with Amazon than I do. Like just one-off
2: things.
1: Buys.
2: Yeah.
1: Yeah. I have repeat, you know, vitamins, things
2: yeah.
1: like that.
2: Oh, yeah, yeah, yeah.
1: I'm a brand or a loyal brand Amazon user. Like, I just...
0: Because you get all your clothes from Amazon.
1: Yeah, I mean, I haven't gotten a lot of clothes from Amazon in a minute, but I was, like, jeans heavily. Sorry.
0: Amazon jeans.
1: Yeah, I'm wearing Amazon jeans right now.
0: Jeans by Amazon.
1: Yes, yeah.
0: Audrey, what does yours say?
2: Okay, so mine is really funny. They also think that I have 2 adults, which I think is funny because I think it's my boy side as well.
0: Okay.
2: Yeah, but you guys will appreciate this. Departments are as follows. Personal grooming, music equipment, body piercing supplies.
0: Oh, whoa.
2: Interests and hobbies are plays guitar and studies music theory. That's probably from college.
0: Sounds like a Tinder profile.
2: And then engages in body piercing activities. And
0: wow,
2: then it says
0: really
2: I prioritize professional grade skincare.
0: She's so mysterious.
2: Okay. I know, she's so mysterious. She's so not like
0: about
2: other girls.
0: Her looks, but also like and is not afraid to get a little bloody.
2: Yeah.
1: What?
0: If you go to your Amazon account, you can go to the About You section. And you can also remove any of these if they got them wrong, too. They want to make it very clear. It's a new About You that's in beta on Amazon.
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9: Me not working hard. Yeah, right. Picture that with a Kodak. Or better yet, go to town.

0: every Thursday, we like to throw it back. It's not uncommon. Throwback Thursday. Yep. You hear that all the time. But we do it a little different. We put a little twist on it where we...
1: Tang.
0: We... Tang. Did you ever drink Tang?
1: I used to love
2: no,
1: Tang.
2: No, what is Tang? No, just kidding. I know what Tang is, but
0: like,
2: it's still
0: good. It was like a premix. Anyway, think of like pre-workout, but like for kids with sugar. Anyway, right. Three songs. They all came out in the same year. Audrey selects these songs,
2: yes,
0: and we have to figure them out in terms of what year they were released.
2: So this is a good gear.
0: Okay.
2: A good year. Okay. Sorry.
0: Jordan and I go head-to-head, try to figure it out. Audrey always tries to stump us, usually does, because she doesn't always play by the rules. But that said...
2: shots fired.
0: You and your car are also playing with us as well. So if you yell loud enough, maybe through osmosis of the radio... I'm going to freak someone out. They're going to think that we can hear them.
1: You can do that?
0: No, it's broadcast is a one-way transmission. Anyway, what year did these three songs come out? XYZ Throwback is coming up next.

0: Three songs. They all came out in the same year. We just got to figure out what year that was. So we call it XYZ Throwback. It's all brought to you by Progressive Insurance. Audrey selected the songs.
1: I did. I chose them.
0: Good job, Audrey. For you at home. Let's just dive right in. We get a chance to guess after each song. First one to guess correct wins. First song. What year did it come out? Rihanna. We're just talking about her.
2: Yeah, we did.
0: On to replay.
1: Uh huh.
0: 2006, lock it in.
2: Whoa.
1: Oh,
2: that's fast.
0: 2006, lock it in.
2: Sniping this
1: one. That was fast.
0: I could be wrong. I feel fairly confident only because we were just talking about Rihanna, how long she's been putting music out since.
2: Yeah. Oh, yeah, yeah,
0: I did the math, and I'm pretty sure 2006
2: is it.
0: It might be.
2: Right?
0: I want to give you more hope, Jordan. All right. Song two, I'm locking in 06. So here's song two. Pussycat Dolls, Don't Cha.
2: Eric, you might have got it.
0: I either got it or I'm 1 year off.
2: Yeah. I'm thinking 05, but I'm going to wait for a third song.
0: One of the Pussycat Dolls was just crying because like everyone on, on the internet was like, y'all can't sing anymore. And she's like, it's so mean. I'm like, y'all can't sell tickets. I don't. All right.
1: I
0: almost put it in the show today. Anyway, what year did this song come out? Song number three.
2: I'm going 05. Yep.
0: A Lenny God complex, cock it and pull it. We're going down, and around.
2: Yeah. It's over.
1: I wish you would wait in there. I really do.
2: Yeah.
1: Okay.
2: Eric, it's done.
1: And with that, the correct answer is 2005.
2: Let's go, Jordan.
0: That was a very clean win, Jordan.
2: Wait, what did you want? This is what you meant.
1: I thought it would be funny. It's like a Rickroll.
2: Nickelback photograph.
0: Oh, I couldn't hear over you guys obnoxiously talking. Got it.
2: Thank you, Audrey.
0: We don't play Nickelback on the show. I'm not even trying to be like, well, I would have, but if I would have heard Sugar.
1: I know. 100%. That is partially why I put it last.
2: Thank you. Audrey, I'm mad. Like, you stole my win playing Photograph. Yeah. You ended the win. I feel bad now.
0: I'm glad I couldn't hear it.
1: I had to do something.
0: XYZ Throwback, Rihanna, Pussycat Dolls, Sugar We're Going Down, and
1: Nickelback. Photograph.
0: All came out in 2005. Which is a year that I'd partially like to forget. XYZ Throwback. 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

0: See, this is what happens when 23andMe goes away. We get these new websites that are just trying to be too TikTok promote-y with it.
1: Right, yeah.
0: But MyHeritage.com has to be new or newer. Yeah.
1: Similar to a 23andMe. They're doing the exact same thing, but they are saying that Sydney Sweeney is related to Marilyn Monroe, like she's like her ninth cousin removed.
2: Yeah.
1: Or something.
0: Such a reach.
2: From like from like the 1600s. They have one common ancestor. Like, sure, right. I don't know.
0: When you put that in the headline, people are going to be like, yeah, they were both, you know, icons, blondes. And it's like, no, they're not related. And then I'm related to Genghis Khan.
1: I was going to say, you're probably also related to Marilyn Monroe.
2: Yeah.
0: That's my aunt.
1: Yeah, exactly.

0: Dumb of the day on XYZ with Eric Zachary. 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There was an unexplained bulge.
1: Yes.
0: At the Miami airport.
1: A man went through.
2: In a man's pants at the Miami airport, all right, to be specific.
1: Way to ruin it, Audrey.
0: Was it unattended?
1: Basically.
0: If you see something, touch something.
1: That's, whoa.
2: Eric,
1: whoa.
2: No.
1: I'm sorry. TSA does have to do that, though, and that's what they did. They found out that a man had 10 birds in his underwear.
0: What?
1: Yeah. When they asked what he was doing, he said, these are my birds for personal use.
0: Is it a cockatoo?
2: Well, oh, geez, Louise.
0: Come on.
1: Yeah, it was right there.
0: Come on.
1: It was right there. Yeah. We could leave.
0: Polly wants a cracker.
2: Low-hanging fruit.
1: It is.
0: It
1: very,
0: is low-hanging fruit. So literally. Fruit. Yeah. Plums, if you will.
2: Okay. Right. Well, moving on.
0: Dumb of the day. Don't smuggle birds and definitely don't put them in your pants when you're going to the airport.

0: All right, that is it for us on XYZ with Eric Zachary before we pack it in for the night. That's the second time I said pack it in.
1: That's so unk.
0: Yeah. Earlier we were talking about signs that make someone unk. Now, if you don't know what unk is, welcome to the club. You are unk as well. That's apparently what Gen Z uses to describe older people or people that are in their 30s or approaching midlife, as Audrey would put it.
2: Well, and so I had said that, like, you know, your tight jeans are perhaps an indicator that you are...
0: I don't think they're tight.
2: Well, okay, so I have a story that I just remembered. Okay. We were on a work trip last year all together. Yeah. And Eric...
0: Where is this going?
2: When Eric had changed

0: his outfit in the room that we like kind of had everything set up in. And when we were packing everything up, someone held up his jeans to me and went, "Audrey, these are yours, right?"
1: They're not that skinny. They're not that skinny.
2: I remember
1: you
2: this.
1: Packing and they're not like painted
0: what
1: on.
0: Are you gonna ask me?
1: You're making it sound like I'm like a emo skater boy.
0: Jeans that I have ever seen you wear, they were legging adjacent.
2: Yeah, I remember
1: this. Legging adjacent. That is crazy.
2: Yeah, they were your jeans. They were your jeans. Those boys were tight.
1: Your mom's jeans.
0: They were tight. They were really tight.
1: All right, X, Y, Z right there exactly.
0: Do they look like my jeans?
1: We'll see you tomorrow on your Friday. Take care. Goodbye.
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2: Yeah, but yeah, what do I have to do?
3: Okay, all you gotta do is roll up your sleeve.
2: Okay, that's it?
3: That's it. 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And Bay Area, they need us to roll up our sleeves, okay?
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2: They say the holy water's watered down, and this town's lost its faith. 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
4: 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The legal dispute that happens between insurance companies and Habas Law goes like this.
5: The insurance company says, you cannot prove that we should have to pay them any more money.
4: And Habas Law says, yes, we can. And then we prove it.
5: The insurance company says, the amount you've calculated is way too high. You cannot prove that we owe them that much money.
4: Habas Law says, yes, we can. And then we prove it.
5: The insurance company says, we're willing to settle if you'll just round that number down a tiny bit.
4: Habas Law says, we would definitely do that if this was our money, but this is our client's money, so no.
5: The insurance company says, you're bluffing. There's not a law firm in America that's going to file a lawsuit and go to trial over $1,000 or $2,000.
4: Habas Law says, yes, there is, and it's this one.
5: And then we invite them to go to the courthouse with us so they can watch us file the lawsuit.
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6: If you ask any teacher, what's the number one thing you love about your job?
7: Aww.
6: What do you think they would say? The excellent pay? The endless hours of grading homework every single night?
8: Wow, that's fun.
7: I don't know that those would be up there, Jeff.
8: Well, why would they ask for the homework, Brooke, if they didn't want to grade it?
7: Maybe it's all the red tape they have to go through just to get something approved.
6: Oh, that is so fun.
8: Exciting. Yeah. It's like party planning.
6: No, if I had to guess, I bet the teacher's number one favorite thing is the overbearing parents who demand they change everything in their class just for their child.
8: Yay!
6: Oh, yeah, they love that.
7: Exciting.
6: Luckily, a brand new survey asked educators from around the country to share the most unhinged requests parents have ever given to their school. And you won't believe what one mom wanted to come in and feed her child every day.
7: Oh, no.
6: You're going to hear it coming up right after this.

0: Kids all over the country are finally back in school.
1: Yay!
0: And that can only mean one thing. It's the return of annoying parents making teachers' jobs way harder than they need to be. It's Brooke and Jeffrey in the morning. And look, I know you mean well when you emailed your kid's teacher asking if they can have an extra recess to burn off the 14 sugary cereals you fed them that morning. But parents, have you ever stopped to think maybe you're the problem? Maybe that was your fault?
1: I mean,
2: self-reflection, Brooke.
1: Maybe.
0: New survey asked teachers from all 50 states for the most unhinged requests parents have ever made. Let's get right to the teacher responses. This one says, I had a parent email me after the first week of school. She said her child came home crying and was completely lost in class.
1: Aww, that can happen the first week. It can be scary.
0: Why? Because I wrote on the chalkboard using my left hand, and it was too confusing for her right-handed child. So she asked if I could switch hands while teaching.
1: Let me just do that. Let me relearn how my brain works.
0: She does have a point.
1: Oh, does she?
0: Yeah.
1: Left-handers, get out.
0: Hitler, famously left-handed. So if you want to teach the kids Hitler style, I guess that's up to you. It is a free country.
1: Is that actually a fact?
0: That's true.
2: I think it was,
0: famously
2: honestly.
0: Left-handed. So careful what you're teaching your children. Anyway, another teacher said, I've been in education for over a decade, and hands down, the craziest question I ever received is, when would be a good time for me to come into school to breastfeed my son?
1: What?
0: I teach third grade.
1: What?
2: Oh,
1: stop it.
2: Oh
0: my God.
1: Stop it. Mommy's coming during second recess, honey.
0: Yeah. Oh, God.
1: Meet me by the buddy bench. So gross. There is no way.
0: This teacher wrote, we had a family who just moved their child from a small private school into a large public school. And before the first day of fourth grade, they asked if I could prepare their son a cup of hot tea each morning when he arrives. They had a lot of rude awakenings that year.
2: Yeah, that's not how it works.
0: Do they not do?
1: The tea doesn't happen in public school, Jeff.
0: Really?
1: I know you didn't go to public school, but you're
3: lucky if the water fountain works.
2: Yeah. Oh.
0: No wonder the test scores are so much lower.
1: Wow.
0: Makes a lot of sense now.
2: Why,
1: shockingly, we ended up in the same place, Jeff. So I don't know how that private school worked out for you.
2: I got kicked out of the school.
0: This teacher wrote, one mother really thought she was making me a great offer when she told me she'd pay $40 a month if I would make her child lunch for him every day and bring it to school. She said, I know teachers are poor, so the extra $2 per meal could be really beneficial to me.
2: Oh my gosh.
1: How is it so insulting to say that?
2: It is so insensitive.
0: But, I mean, take the free money, right?
2: Yeah. Sure.
0: These are the most bizarre and unhinged requests that parents have ever made to teachers at their schools.
2: Can I say mine? Like, you guys know.
0: This is from your mom to your teacher.
1: She was the unhinged mom.
2: My mom did this. I have extreme ADD. And when I was in, I want to say fourth grade, I was playing Little League Baseball.
1: Yeah.
2: And I'm always distracted. We had to do a test. So I had permission to get my ball and glove and go outside and throw the ball against the building, a tennis ball, and play baseball
1: and just
2: with
1: miss
2: myself for 15 minutes.
1: And miss all of class.
2: And no, because then I had permission to stay late after class because I needed more time. So then I took all the time I needed on my test. It was great. So I highly recommend you get lawyers involved in your children's lives.
1: A lawyer stepped in?
2: Well, my mom's always like, yeah, well, you know, we know the ADA Act, and I know a lot of lawyers, so they'll do whatever you want.
1: Yeah, and I'm sure you're the only kid in school that had ADD.
2: I was definitely the only one throwing a baseball by myself.
0: Jose was patient zero for ADD.
2: I was.
0: This teacher wrote in, there's a lot of kids who need extra help regulating their emotions in elementary school.
1: Oh, we're going back to Jose's story?
0: This is a different one. This says, one mother told me that when her son gets worked up, he likes to be rubbed down with vanilla-scented lotion and said she was sending a...
2: Is it on the chest, on the back? Yeah. Like, what do you do?
1: You don't do it.
3: Yeah, no.
0: That's so bold.
1: It is.
0: Another one says, one year, a dad actually told me, you can't penalize my son for plagiarizing his science fair project because I did that part for him. So it's my fault.
1: It's my work, not his.
2: That's plagiarism.
0: Yeah.
2: That's
0: honest dad.
1: Yeah.
0: Dad of the year right there. We're talking about the most bizarre and unhinged requests that parents have ever made to their teachers.
1: Yeah. And they're serving right now.
0: This one says, I got an email from a mother saying, will you please keep a roll of Charmin Ultra Soft in the classroom for my son?
2: Very specific.
0: So he could use it for bathroom trips. He doesn't like the school-issued toilet paper that they have in the bathrooms.
1: Dude, I actually had this conversation with my kid last year. He was in first grade, and he's like, I wait till I get home, Mom.
2: Yeah,
1: he's
2: like, used to wait.
1: He goes, that toilet paper is rough.
2: No, it is. And it's like not even single ply. It's like a quarter
1: Again,
2: ply.
1: Again, this is public school, Jeff. They don't have little hankies to wipe.
2: Yeah, he had bidets in his class.
0: Right, and a butler in every bathroom.
2: The butler would just wipe for you.
0: Yeah. And finally, the number one most ridiculous, unhinged thing a parent has ever said to a school faculty member. This one says, I had a freshman's dad complain to the principal about me.
1: Oh.
0: He said it was unacceptable for me to be that heavily pregnant while at school because it reminds all the young male students of what I had been doing to make that happen.
2: And this isn't the grossest projection I've ever heard. This guy, bro, you are the only one thinking, I'm not looking at a pregnant woman and think that. That is so gross.
1: Like, how'd she get there?
2: Yeah.
0: Those were the craziest things parents have ever said to their kids' teachers.
2: That was good.
0: Man, mom and dads, you have something to aspire to the upcoming calendar year.
2: Get your letter ready.
1: Dude, I know we're going to get so many texts from teachers that are listening right now.
2: Tell us.
1: Think that's bad?
2: Yeah, let's hear some good ones.
0: Text it in, 78592. Your phone tap's coming up right after this.
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2: 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You're down to one lane at times till 6 this morning. Both directions of 17 between Hebert Road and Summit. Still, our drive times, both directions of 17, are looking pretty good. We're saying 13 minutes between Los Gatos and Scotts Valley. And then in Hayward, the Winton Avenue off-ramp from North 880 closed till 6 a.m. as well. 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

0: You guys ever feel like customer service isn't what it used to be?
1: Mm. Kind of.
0: Everything's done over texts or apps. Yeah. I have to talk to one chatbot so she can pass me along to the supervising chatbot
1: who passes
0: me up to the corporate chatbot.
2: Yeah.
0: Look, we here at Brooke and Jeffrey are committed to doing things the right way.
2: Are we?
0: In today's prank phone call. Because sure, this lady made her dinner reservation over an app, but we're going to call her in person to confirm it and then annoy the crap out of her with the best customer service that she's never asked for.
2: Yeah.
0: It's your phone tap right now.
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5: Hello.
6: Hi, is this Justine?
5: Yes, speaking. Who's this?
6: Hello, I'm from Open Table. My name's Peter Pants. How are you today?
5: Open Table. I'm okay.
6: I am just calling to confirm your dinner reservation for tomorrow night at Tavern, one of the best restaurants in the city, at 6:30 p.m. It looks like.
5: Yeah.
6: Wonderful.
5: I actually didn't know you guys called to confirm. I thought it was handled through text message.
6: It's actually a new service. I mean, it is a little old school, but I like old school.
5: Okay.
6: No. Yeah, okay. All right. Well, I will pass on the information to the restaurant. You are all confirmed and good to go, and you have a wonderful meal.
5: Thank you. You too.
6: Thank you. Oh, I'm sorry. I cut you off. What'd you say, Justine?
5: I just said thank you. Have a great day.
6: Oh, gosh. You too. I'm blushing.
5: Hello.
6: Hi, Justine. This is Peter Pants again.
5: Hi.
6: Hi. Hey, so when I was on the phone with the restaurant, they said I was talking a little too much and gabbing, whatever. Apparently, they missed another phone call while I was on the phone with them. Was that you? By chance?
5: No, it wasn't. We confirmed our reservation already.
6: That's what I thought. I just thought maybe you tried to go around me to cancel your own reservation. You know, if you want to do that, that's fine. I won't be mad.
5: No, I'll be there. I plan on being there.
6: But if you do need anything, I can handle it. Just want you to know that because this is my job.
5: Okay.
6: I love doing it.
5: Well, I don't need you to do it. So we're all set. I'm set for my reservation. Thank you for checking before. And you don't need to call back again.
6: Oh. Owies. Just kidding.
5: I have things to do.
6: Oh, you have things to do. So do I. I got a lot of restaurants that I'm calling, confirming, changing stuff.
5: Right.
6: I can tell you about it sometime if you want. I mean, there's a lot of intricacies in the restaurant.
5: I'm good. I don't need any more confirmation calls. I don't need any more conversation. I'm really excited about my dinner, and I hope you have a great day.
6: Well, I salute to you, ma'am. General Sergeant Justine, right to business. Sorry.
5: Hello?
6: Hi, it's Peter Pants again.
5: Oh my God, I'm not canceling. Please stop calling me.
6: No, I actually have an update for you. I wanted to let you know. One of the waiters at the restaurant is called in sick for tomorrow night, you know?
5: Well, I'm sure someone will fill in.
6: It's going around. I may have it too.
5: I hope you feel better. I'll be there.
6: You.
5: I hope you.
6: Oh,
5: great. Have a good day. Bye.
6: No. It's going to affect your reservation. That's the third best server in the restaurant, and you may not get the service you were expecting.
5: I'm sure I'll be satisfied. I just want my meal. And you don't have any reason to call me back. Bye.
6: Go hang up, please. I have a second piece of news. Oh. It turns out the restaurant's putting their chocolate souffle back on the menu tonight.
5: Well, I can find that out when I get there.
6: You don't understand. This happens once a year.
5: Wow.
6: You have to order it 20 minutes in advance. You have to know that now.
5: I don't care.
6: Okay.
5: I don't care about the chocolate souffle. I'll figure it out when I'm there.
6: You know what?
5: I don't want to be on this phone call anymore.
6: I wouldn't either. I'm more of a creme brulee guy myself.
5: Great. Bye.
6: Okay.
5: Have a great day.
6: Oh, before you go, I do need to let you know that the reservation has changed from 2 to 3 people now.
5: What are you talking about? I'm the one who knows how many people are coming to my dinner.
6: You wouldn't know because I just added myself.
5: What?
6: Peter Pants at the table.
5: You are not coming to my dinner.
6: Well, your husband Rudy said I could. And he also said he wanted all of us to spoon feed each other chocolate souffle. But that was a small side note.
5: What? Who are you? This is crazy.
6: My name is Jose from Brooke and Jeffrey in the morning. We're doing a phone tap on you. You're on the radio.
5: Wow. That was a lot.
6: I'm so sorry. Your husband Rudy set you up. He said your anniversary dinner's coming up, and he wanted to mess with you.
5: Well, I'm very excited about the dinner, but that was really difficult to deal with.
6: Well, it's pretty rude that he phone tapped you on the radio for all these people to hear. You may want to cancel your reservation. Oh, I can do that if you'd like. Or I can confirm it. I can confirm. Do you want me to reconfirm? We've confirmed five times already, but I can confirm once just in case.
5: Look, I know this is a joke, but I really don't ever want to talk to you again, okay?
6: Silly. We don't have to talk on the phone anymore. We're going to have dinner tomorrow. I'll see you at the restaurant, 6:30.
5: Oh, my God.
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10: 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Heading south on 17 from Hebert Road to Summit. You're down to 1 lane. It's only till 6 a.m. Still just 13 minutes from Los Gatos to Scotts Valley. North on 101, Morgan Hill to San Jose, a 21-minute drive. It's 10 minutes taking North 101 from San Jose to Mountain View. All clear on North 880, 3 minutes in San Jose from 280 to 101. 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
14: Your friends are telling you, you need to get back out there and start dating again.
13: Yeah?
14: If you're a little shy about it, maybe the best thing you could do is pop on a mask and leave the house with your head held high.
15: Wait, mask?
13: What kind of mask? Like... like a pandemic era mask or like a full
15: superhero.
13: Halloween.
15: Yeah.
14: Wow, Brooks certainly is interested in getting herself back out there and wanting to know exactly which type of mask to wear. Maybe that's a question we should ask to our listener, Riley, because that's what he did. And apparently it led him to a little love connection.
13: What?
14: So, Riley, welcome to the show.
16: Hey, guys. Thanks for having me.
13: Okay, your voice isn't muffled. That means you must be mask-free right now.
16: Mm-hmm. I'm sans mask at the moment, yeah.
13: Okay.
14: All right. Now, Brooke wants to know what type of mask you wore, but I'm more curious about the girl that we're going to be calling here first. What's her name?
16: So I met Dana while I was wearing an animal mask.
13: Why were you wearing an animal mask?
16: Yeah. So the event we met at was an art installation, and the theme was animal masks.
13: Oh, this makes sense.
14: Everybody at the art installation was required to wear a mask in order to be there?
16: I think encouraged is more the term. There were

0: sounds like Alexis's dream interaction. I'm joking.
1: Okay. I was like, what?
2: I like animals.
0: Okay.
3: Yeah. Animals attacking each other inside of an art gallery. That's really cute and romantic.
0: I mean, obviously it's flirting, right? Like, you guys are flirting with each other.
4: Oh, yeah, very much. I mean, we really hit it off.
1: Yeah.
4: The masks kind of did it, but sort of our energies matched, and I think our sense of humor matched, too.
2: Okay. You can't tell someone's cute with a mask on. Like, remember in COVID when people would wear them, and then as soon as they take them off, you're like, you're a different person.
1: Yeah.
0: When did you guys see each other's faces?
4: We did at the end of the night. It was both, like, release. You know, we were both like, okay.
2: Oh,
3: I didn't waste my time. Okay.
0: All right. So there,
1: that would have been awkward, too, to be like, oh.
3: So this is just the first meetup. Was there a date after this?
4: So I did ask her out, and yes, we did go out. It was like 3 or 4 days later.
1: Good.
4: We did a little rooftop scenario.
1: Oh, the rooftop bar or something?
0: What was the vibe like then? Because you guys were so playful and everything the first time you met.
4: The date was normal, and I stand by that. But here's my thing. I am skeptical of beautiful women, and this woman is beautiful.
0: Okay.
4: She is so stunning.
0: Why are you skeptical of beautiful women?
4: Well, I've dated a couple of beautiful women. One was a damn klepto, friggin' liar.
1: Whoa.
4: I mean, klepto. She stole my laptop.
0: I don't know that speaks to all beautiful women. It speaks to her.
2: Or your taste in women.
3: Brooke, why would you trigger him with a question like this? Look what you've done to this phone call.
0: So was she different than all the other stereotypes that you have in your head about pretty people?
4: Well, I think I gave her the benefit of the doubt. But here's the thing, though. I feel like my skepticism kind of bit me in the butt because my approach to the date was more like businessy and like questiony, like, oh, what do you do? What are your favorite things? And this and that, and less.
0: Like, you were basically trying to interrogate her and find out what's wrong with you.
4: You
0: can't be beautiful and nice.
3: Yeah. No. Did you ever hold like your hand out with your watch on it and like see if maybe she would try and swipe it off of you? And
2: leave your wallet on the table and go to the bathroom?
1: Ooh, test her.
3: Yeah, that didn't happen?
4: No, she didn't steal the watch.
3: Okay, she passed the klepto test.
0: Dang,
2: that's big.
0: Yeah.
3: Okay.
4: But really, I'm honestly, like, I'm running this situation over my brain many times. I really feel like I wasn't, like, flirty enough.
0: Okay.
4: I wasn't cutesy, lovey-dovey.
3: Okay, well, you're admitting maybe it didn't go perfectly, but how did the date end?
4: It did end well. We had a little kiss.
0: Oh, cute.
1: Okay. Ooh.
0: That's great.
3: Like a Hershey's kiss?
4: It was a little peck, you know? Like, it wasn't anything outrageous. But then after that, I've asked her out a couple of times. And she did, at first, seem keen on it, which I've also heard before, which goes back to why I don't trust these pretty people. Because it's like there are other options on the other side.
1: Of course.
2: I think everybody can have a lot of options.
3: Mm-hmm.
1: No, beautiful people have more.
4: You're right. Anybody can. But let's be real. Pretty people have more.
1: Absolutely.
0: No, you feel very triggered by pretty people, it feels like.
2: Well,
4: you're not wrong.
0: Okay, so are you going to be able to be calm if we get her on the phone and she doesn't want to go out with you again, or are you going to...
4: Honestly, I think she already doesn't want to go out with me. She keeps kind of making up things to not go out on a second date. So if I had the opportunity to just to find out what it is instead of being iced out, like, I think that would go a long way.
1: Yeah.
4: Not only between her and I, but like me moving forward.
0: Yeah, with pretty people in general.
3: Well, you know, let's give him a little bit of credit for putting himself out of his comfort zone and being willing to date a beautiful person. That's a big move.
0: Must be hard.
3: You know?
4: Not easy.
3: Yeah. And so we're going to try to reward that by doing our best with their second date update. When we come back, call Dana and try to get you some answers right after this.

0: Ugh, beautiful people.
1: Right?
0: We just can't be trusted. I mean, yeah, sure, we look nice on the outside, but inside, well, yeah, we're still beautiful.
2: Yeah, it's pretty nice in there,
0: It's genetic, yeah. But some of us, a very small percentage, I'm sure, sometimes will do bad stuff just because we can.
2: No,
0: and
2: Jeff.
0: Ugly people let us.
2: Say it ain't so.
0: And it sounds like our listener Riley has been burned by a bombshell before.
1: No.
0: And he's currently getting burned again by another beautiful woman who's not calling him back for a date.
3: Yep.
2: It happens when you go for the bombshells, brother.
3: More than one.
1: You guys do not hype him up into this mindset. This is the mindset he needs to get out of.
3: But he's not wrong.
0: Yeah, exactly. Not wrong. That's why we're going to call and look this beauty right in the face and say, what gives?
1: Okay, wait. I thought it was like, don't judge a book by its cover. I mean, that's true for beautiful people, for ugly people. It doesn't matter.
0: Brooke, you can't afford this book cover.
1: I'm definitely paperback.
0: Riley, we're about to call Dana here. You feeling ready?
3: As ready as I'm ever going to be. Thank you.
1: Okay. Take deep breaths through this, okay?
0: We're going to try and get you this bombshell back.
2: Yeah.
1: Whether he wants it or not, I can't quite
4: tell. Hate somebody loves him.
1: Yeah.
0: Everybody wants him. So here
2: we go. Story of my life.
0: Let's dial this number.
5: Hello?
0: Hello, is this Dana?
5: Yes, it is. Who is this?
1: She does have a nice voice.
0: You have a very nice, sultry voice,
6: Dana.
0: Dana,
6: my name's Jose.
1: What?
2: Don't
1: mock her. Know who we are.
2: The sultry.
0: You're probably noticing a lot of people on the phone right now. It's because you're on a radio show called Brooke and Jeffrey in the Morning.
2: Hi, good morning.
5: Hello.
1: Nice.
0: Hey.
5: Did I win something or what's going on?
0: Besides the genetic lottery, maybe.
1: We heard you're beautiful. That's what Jeff is saying.
0: The reason that we're calling is because one of our listeners gave us your number, asked us to reach out on his behalf. A guy named Riley that you went out with.
5: Wow.
0: Yeah, and we do this because it's part of a segment called the Second Date Update, where we attempt to help out our listeners if they're not getting a call.

0: back after a solid first date, we try to figure out the reason why.
1: Okay.
0: So Riley says, according to him, he's been trying to get a hold of you and he's not having any luck. So he feels like something must be up.
1: Yeah, so, okay, sorry, you're just catching me off guard.
2: That's okay.
3: All good, we understand.
0: You're
2: sounds
0: beautiful,
2: like you guys had quite the connection before your guys' date started.
1: Yeah, I mean, he was cool, but after our date, I found out that he snooped around my Instagram and found pictures of me and my ex.
2: What?
1: Okay,
2: so wait,
0: well,
2: hold on.
0: You can't blame him for looking at your Instagram.
4: No, but how do you know he did that? Is the problem?
3: Yeah.
0: Well, that is a good question, actually. Yeah. How do you know that?
2: Maybe he accidentally hit that like. Ooh, God, that's terrible, isn't it?
1: No, actually, it's worse. He reached out to my ex.
2: What?
1: And DM'd him.
3: Oh no.
0: Okay, that's a step farther then.
3: that's pretty cringe.
2: What did he say to your ex
0: in
2: a DM?
1: Well, this is how I found out. My ex reached out to me and told me that apparently Riley was asking him if I was trustworthy and asking him for advice.
0: If you were what worthy?
2: Trustworthy.
3: Oh, no.
1: Yeah.
0: How does that make you feel knowing that he reached out to your ex?
1: Well, you know, I feel like he's not trustworthy because I feel like that's a red flag.
2: It's
3: a lie, yeah.
2: You know, you don't typically ask for, like, at a job application, you'd ask for references, but not necessarily a dating situation.
3: But this is one date. Yeah. It's like if they've been dating for maybe 6 days, he's like, all right, I'm going to ask her for my girlfriend. Still, it seems weird.
4: That might be worse, yeah.
2: That's a lot. He didn't tell us that.
0: We did not know that. And
2: I bet he doesn't even know that you know that.
1: I don't know what he knows. I mean, he knows a lot.
0: We can find out exactly how much he knows because Riley is on the other line of this phone call, listening and waiting to talk to you.
1: Oh, wow.
2: Oh, wow, she said.
0: So unlike him.
3: It's romantic. Yeah.
0: He's got a lot of surprises up his sleeve. But Riley, are you there?
5: I'm here, yep.
2: Oh, Riley. What are you doing?
3: You're for X, Doc?
2: Why didn't you tell us that?
5: Well, at least the good news is you passed the test.
2: No.
3: That's not good news for you.
2: Nobody
3: though.
2: Wants a test while they're dating.
5: He wasn't supposed to find out. He promised he wouldn't say anything.
2: He must have been a pretty person. Can't trust them, right?
0: Yeah.
5: Well, he sure wasn't ugly.
2: Okay.
1: Oh, wow.
2: His allegiance is obviously going to be to her, not to you.
4: Not the random guy from the internet DMing him about a girl.
0: Well, you know what? We really need to just step back so that you and Riley can talk this out because this is something between the two of you. So go ahead.
5: Mm-hmm. Okay, so here's the deal. I've been burned before multiple times, and it just so happens that these women, also like yourself, happen to be outrageously beautiful. I'm not saying that you're going to do those things, but I've been burned, and I'm just trying to make sure that I don't get burned again. And I was looking to get some background from your ex, who, by the way, seems like a pretty cool dude.
0: You approve.
1: It's just weird because we went on one date and then you reached out to him behind my back. And it's like, why don't you get to know my friends and ask them some questions?
2: Yeah.
5: All right. Hear me out. I reached out to him, obviously, for a specific reason. And if he had said anything that was like really bad or if he was just a kind of a crazy ex, I wouldn't have, one, taken the information and, two, professed it to the world on the radio station.
0: Right.
3: That's honest.
0: There's a positive review of you, Dana. Yeah. So.
1: Yeah, but you shouldn't have done that.
5: Mm. Yeah, but I think I should have. And also, I think I've kind of made a new friend in the meantime. What? Like, he's a cool dude.
1: What? That's insane. What
0: friend is a really strong word there, Riley. You've had one conversation with him.
1: Yeah.
5: It might have been maybe more than that.
2: What do you mean?
3: What?
5: Well, we linked up, had a brew, had a conversation kind of about life.
2: You had a beer with her ex?
4: No.
0: Whoa.
1: You did not meet with him. Come on. Like, you're joking.
5: No, I did. We actually, like, had a really good time. And I'm kind of, I heard a lot about you. I heard about your first kiss.
3: Oh, my gosh.
1: Oh, wow.
0: First kiss with the ex?
4: Weirder.
5: I honestly can't believe you broke up with a guy. Like, he really seems like a genuine.

0: sweetheart.
1: Yeah.
2: Are you?
3: You trying to get them back together?
2: Do you like him now, bro?
0: I honestly do like him. We have plans tomorrow. We got basketball lined up. And maybe a little Frango after.
1: Y'all should just be friends at this point.
2: Sounds like they are.
4: I don't know. We need more male friendship in this world.
1: Yeah, but I just met the guy, and then he's like hanging out with my ex. Like, that's weird. Isn't it weird?
2: Yeah, this did get worse.
0: Guys, it's actually not weird. Now I know a lot about her, and I'm actually just like your ex. Like, I really do think we'd be a good match.
3: Aww.
4: The ex didn't really work out for a reason.
2: Yeah.
3: Well, it sounds like Riley ships the relationship. Dana's ex even ships it. All we need is the final sign-off from Dana to go
0: come
3: out
0: on,
3: with Riley
0: Dana.
3: One more time.
0: Dude,
3: and make
0: on,
3: this thing final.
1: No, and I'm thinking about deactivating my Instagram. Like, I'm just scared he's going to reach out to somebody else and do an interview with them.
4: Yeah.
0: I got to say, Dana, I've been single for a while, and... You know, if it doesn't work out with us, I would still think you should probably give your ex another shot.
2: Wow. Are you wingmanning for him?
4: What a good friend.
3: Wow.
1: You know, Riley, what you should do is hang up the phone and we should never talk again.
3: Oh.
4: Ouch.
3: All right. She's not interested in Riley. But Dana, I'm only going to offer this once. Would you consider going back out with your ex? As a favor to Riley.
4: That's a different segment we do.
3: And we would pay for
4: you're
3: that.
4: Right.
2: Good point, bro.
3: Everybody wants it to happen.
4: She's laughing.
3: Even Riley wants it.
4: No.
0: Don't be foolish, Dana. He's a good guy.
4: Okay.
0: Take one back.
3: It's just unprecedented on the show.
1: Well, maybe that's a good idea because he never did anything like Riley did. So.
3: You're comparing them now?
1: I'm open to it.
2: Oh,
3: wow.
2: My gosh.
1: Yes. Now we're getting somewhere.
3: Okay.
1: Oh, my gosh.
3: Riley, how do you feel about accidentally playing matchmaker?
1: Yeah.
0: You know, I don't think it was an accident. I think maybe I wanted this the whole time.
4: Oh.
0: I'm fine with that.
3: Okay.
4: He really does love your ex.
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4: Traffic. Traffic is relatively light, though we had that crash on North 101 in San Jose. 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That multi-vehicle wreck now to the shoulder at North 101 before Oakland Road. Morgan Hill to San Jose, 35 minutes. San Jose to Mountain View in 20, but that is quickly improving. Roadwork wrapping up over the Santa Cruz Mountains in 17 looks clear once again. We are checking in on a 12-minute ride from Los Gatos to Scotts Valley on South 17. 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
6: Come back, come back. Another hour of awesome.

0: This just in, people in Florida are different.
1: Oh, no.
2: What?
0: Brooke and Jeffrey in the morning. Okay. And I don't even know how to start this.
1: Yeah.
0: But a 48-year-old city council member named Derek Scott Hughes got in a little bit of hot water recently.
1: Uh-oh.
0: Now, what you need to know is this was a Chamber of Commerce event.
1: Oh, okay.
0: Attended by at least 30 people.
2: Official. Okay.
0: And afterwards, a concerned citizen wrote to the police telling them that Derek, in an effort to gain more votes for himself in the upcoming election,
1: what'd he do?
0: Took out his phone and showed photos of his private parts to several people in the room.
2: Oh my God! Wait, how was that helping?
1: They're
2: anything?
1: That impressive that people would vote for him? Or is it more of a pity vote? Like, oh man, this guy needs something in his life.
2: It,
0: Look at this, vote for me. The complaint went on to say most of the people who saw the pictures were not comfortable with them.
2: Most of them. Every single one of them?
1: No, some of them were all for it.
0: In fact, someone mentioned that Derek had a video titled Helicopter.
2: We've all done it.
1: I wish I could.
0: Oh. Not sure people want to know what he was doing in that one, but the important part of the story is there was a police officer at the event who was alerted about the situation. Didn't think much of it. Just went about his business as usual.
2: No, he didn't.
1: Well, I mean,
2: he did.
1: Is it against the law to show people pictures of your privates?
2: Unwanted,
0: like, definitely not in Florida.
2: Absolutely.
0: Florida is probably encouraged.
1: How do you know he didn't ask, like, hey, do you want to see something in my pants that will make you want to vote for me?
2: Then you're right.
0: Now, surprisingly, you're not going to believe this.
1: Yeah.
0: Derek does have a record when they looked into it. And it's not clear if he was arrested for this, but Derek did address his criminal past in a Facebook post saying, this election should not be about who could dig up the most dirt on another person. It should be about the future of Florida.
1: Yeah.
0: So there you go. If you listen to us in Florida, make sure to vote for Derek. Because he did nothing wrong by showing us his stuff.
1: Yep. NSFW, but not for politics.
0: Nope. In fact, I give Jake permission to be as unprofessional as he wants.
2: Whip it out, Jake!
0: During a brand new shock collar question of the day. It's up to you, man. Where are we going?
3: Well, yesterday we celebrated National Taco Week with a spicy round of trivia.
0: Right.
3: And we learned that Americans prefer soft shells to hard ones, and less than 3% of the population has never had a taco in their mouth.
4: I've been crying for those people ever since.
3: But somewhere in the middle, Jeff made the extremely responsible point that there should be more scientific studies on tacos instead of wasting all our taxpayer dollars on stupid health stuff.
2: Yeah.
3: End quote. And even Brooke agreed with him.
0: Yeah. Put it on a bill in Florida.
1: Tacos. Even enchiladas, really.
3: But the way she says enchiladas each time.
2: Yeah, yeah, it's not an
0: it's disturbing.
3: You know what? Guess what? We found more taco studies.
2: Hey!
3: And we're going to use them for another Stop Guac and Roll edition of Plenty of Tools. 20. Now, just like before, say a number 1 through 20. I'll give you some taco-flavored stats from surveys, polls, and reports around the country. You just need to answer correctly to stay in the game. Let's start with the woman whose dating life is just like a Taco Bell drive-thru, open late and full of questionable decisions.
2: Alexis. That's a good premise. I could have gone a lot of ways.
4: 11.
3: All right, number 11, your question. According to research, Arizona residents eat the most tacos in one sitting, with state residents surveyed claiming they eat at least how many tacos in a meal?
1: Oh, man.
4: I mean, I feel like 3 is the tradition. Like, anywhere I go and it's 2, I'm like, why?
2: Yeah, this is
4: I'm so hungry.
2: It's perfect.
4: Rarely do I get 4. I feel like 3 is the happy taco number.
0: But they're the most of anyone in the country, he said.
4: I don't know. I still feel like 3.
0: Okay.
3: Alexis is going with 3. Incorrect. 6 is the average of tacos.
1: They double that order.
3: Yeah, just a nice double order.
2: I mean, you're hungry. You can put them down.
1: Yeah.
3: Brooke, it's your turn. 11 is off the board.
1: 3.
3: All right, your question. Norway is one of the highest consumers of tacos per capita.
1: What?
3: Due to a popular weekly tradition, and it's not Taco Tuesday, what other day of the week does Norway celebrate with tacos?
2: Whoa.
1: Here's my thinking on this. Pizza Fridays are a tradition in a lot of people's homes in America. Okay. So maybe it's a Friday, you've worked all week, you just want to know exactly what you're going to eat. Everybody loves it.
2: Yep.
1: Taco Fridays.
4: Ooh.
3: Brooke says Norway has Taco Friday, and she nailed it. Here's the story. Taco Friday started in the 1960s when Texan oil workers arrived in Norway during the oil boom, brought the tradition with them to mark when the weekend began.
1: Hey,
2: that's a fun tradition.
3: Thanks, big oil. All right, Jose, it's your turn. We're talking tacos because it's National Taco Week. 11 and 3 have been chosen. How about a different number than that?
2: 4 tacos.
3: Okay, take onions out of the running for this one. Mm. When asked for the one topping that can ruin a taco, the herb cilantro was the most popular answer, followed by something that most people think is a vegetable, but technically is a fruit. What is it that can ruin a taco?
2: My instinct is pepper, like a habanero or something.
1: Okay.
2: And it has seeds, so technically
1: it's too spicy
2: fruit,
1: for people.
2: And it could ruin it, the taco.
0: I was thinking of Brooke's, you know, pizza analogy for tacos. People hate pineapple on pizza. Maybe they don't like it on tacos either.
2: Pineapple?
5: Who thinks pineapple's a vegetable?
0: Some people think that. In Norway, they don't have them, so they're like, what is this?
2: This must be the.
1: I mean, it's spiky. Alexis hates avocado, right?
5: I love avocado.
1: So, who hates avocado?
2: I don't know.
1: Sorry,
5: I don't want to know somebody who hates avocado.
2: But
5: that is
2: you
5: a crime.
2: Make a point. I think Brooke may be right. I'm going to say avocado.
3: Does the survey say avocado? No, I'm sorry. The reports say black olives.
1: Oh.
2: Both those. I have had that randomly. It feels American.
3: White people in their tacos.
2: Yeah.
1: That's a white people taco thing.
3: Jeffrey, it's your turn. How about a number?
0: Dose.
3: If you've ever wondered what the most expensive taco is, I can tell you.
1: Ah,
3: a resort in Mexico sells a luxury $25,000 gold flaked taco filled with 3 ingredients.
2: I've seen it. It's cool.
3: One is black truffle brie cheese. Name the other 2 ingredients, Jeffrey.
1: Why does all the most expensive things sound kind of gross?
5: It does.
2: Yeah. Anything that has a gold leaf on it. It's...
0: Okay, Mexico likes their fish tacos.
1: Yeah, they love love fish.
0: So give me some, what type of fish do they
2: it's gotta
0: have
2: It's got to be
0: there?
2: Rare if it's expensive, you don't think it's like dolphin.
1: Caviar or something?
0: Maybe you're right. Maybe it's some sort of endangered shark. So, it's endangered shark and salsa.
2: You threw it away.
1: Are you the chef?
3: Endangered shark and salsa is not what I was looking for.
2: Man.
3: The 2 ingredients on the 25 grand gold flake taco, black truffle brie cheese, which I said, caviar, and Kobe beef is the protein.
1: I thought they were going to go lobster.
0: Weird.
2: Oh, yeah,
3: second day of taco questions. We flip-flopped, and Brooke is now the winner of... Plenty of 20.
2: The world is right.
0: Brooke gets to choose who gets shocked while singing Hero by Enrique Iglesias. Who's it going to be?
1: I thought it was really cute for the rich boy over there to pretend like he hadn't had the most expensive taco in the world. So you.
0: Oh, I heard you say it was cute.
2: that's all you got.
0: I can be your hero, baby. I can kiss away the pain.
3: Yeah.
0: That was your shock collar question of the day. We got your phone tab coming up in just a few minutes.

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22: Traffic.
23: Not one, but two crashes on North 101 in San Jose. 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The first one, North 101 before Oakland Road and out of the shoulder, but you're heavy from McKee. And before that, North 101 before Alum Rock. A two-vehicle wreck is why you're stopped up from Story Road. That one reportedly to the shoulder as well. But Morgan Hill to San Jose, not bad at 28 minutes. The San Jose to Mountain View commute, though, 19 minutes north on 101. And over the Santa Cruz Mountains, all is clear. 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

0: Alexis, if you're about to go out on a first date with a cute guy, how thoughtful would it be to get a surprise phone call from his mother? Wouldn't that be nice to get the inside skinny on all of his dislikes and likes and maybe even give you a little pump-up speech to get you ready for the big night with her little boy?
1: To have some, you know, background on him, you know, in case you need to hold it against him, some blackmail.
2: You're looking positive. Okay.
0: Sounds like you're not that into it.
1: No. I'm trying to make the best of it. But
0: well, maybe you don't love it, but Brooke certainly does.
3: When she pretends
0: to be a dude's mom and calls his date less than 24 hours before the actual event. Hear how it goes in your phone tap right now.
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6: Hello?
2: Hello? Am I speaking with the Heather?
6: Yes. Who's this?
2: Only your future mother-in-law.
7: Oh.
6: What? What did you say?
2: Oh, I'm just kidding.
6: Okay.
2: I mean, kidding for now.
6: What is happening right now?
2: Goodness, you don't know my name. This is Constance. We have not met, but you're supposed to go out with my son, Caleb, tonight. First date.
6: Okay, yeah, I am, but you said you're his mother?
2: Yes, and my little boy is just thrilled about taking you out tonight. Oh, I have heard a lot about you.
6: Yeah, you have.
2: I have. He showed me your dating profile. Oh, yoga, journaling, baking.
7: Oh.
2: I give you a B+.
6: A B+.
2: Yeah.
6: Okay.
2: Speaking of yoga, it just reminded me. My third husband, Daryl, thinks yoga has really helped me improve my kick thrusts in the bedroom.
6: Oh. Okay, I'm so confused. Why are you calling me? And how did you get my number?
2: Oh, my little potato face. We share everything, so I have his password. Now, he doesn't know that I'm calling, so let's keep this between us ladies.
6: Oh my God, this is crazy. You share passwords?
2: Well, what good mother and son doesn't? I mean...
6: No one does that.
2: Oh, I still have parental controls on his phone, so I see all of your messages.
6: Oh, really? Okay.
2: I loved that meme you sent him 2 days ago. Had me laughing, I'll tell you.
6: You saw that. You looked through your grown son's phone.
2: Well, it just gets sent to mine. But you asked why I was calling, and you know what? I think that's a good point. I'm not calling to talk about me. Let's focus on your date.
6: What? I don't need to talk to you about our date. You're not a part of this. So I don't even know why you're calling. I think I have some helpful information for you, actually.
2: If you didn't realize, Caleb really likes kisses behind his right ear.
7: Oh, he is ticklish there.
6: Okay. I don't even know if I should be going on a date with Caleb if this is...
2: I bet if you keep doing it, it might just turn him on.
6: Oh, my God. That's so disgusting.
2: You know, I'm a cool mom.
6: Why do you know that? You're not a cool mom. No cool mom does this. This is horrific.
2: I'm not cool? How do you think I know about the Karate Kid then, huh?
6: What?
2: Oh, he loves that show on Netflix. Hi-ya! Oh, he even wears the Karate Kid outfits around the house. And because he recently lost his job at the bus station, he's got a lot of time to practice his crane kicks.
6: He's getting good. He lost his job? Wait, that doesn't make sense. He was telling me all about his work and at a bus stop. Like he works in marketing. That's what he said.
2: Yeah, he's really good at spinning those signs, but that's only part-time. Think of it this way, though. Part-time work gives him more time to spoil us.
6: You know
2: his
6: what?
2: His two favorite ladies.
6: Okay, I don't think this is going to work out.
2: What?
6: So can you just tell him?
2: Oh, he's going to be heartbroken. It'll be just like last summer when his inflatable girlfriend got run over by a bully with a skateboard.
6: What are you talking about?
2: He was inconsolable for days.
6: Okay, you know what? This really isn't going to work out. You need to tell your son.
2: Wait.
6: Thank you, but no thanks.
2: Wait, my son does need to tell you one thing. And that's that I'm not actually his mother.
6: What?
2: I'm actually Brooke from the radio show Brooke and Jeffrey in the Morning. We're doing a phone tap on
6: you. What is going on?
2: It's a prank phone call. Your date, Caleb, is actually the one who set you up.
6: Oh, my God. No. No. Oh my
2: God. He said you two both have a really funny sense of humor and he wanted to play a joke on you before the first date.
6: I can't believe this. That was insane.
2: Okay. So you like that, right? The joke before the first date?
6: I haven't decided yet.
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26: Some slowing in Morgan Hill on North 101. 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It's tight due to the lane merge. Tennant to Dunn is where you see most of those brake lights. Morgan Hill to San Jose commute, 25 minutes. San Jose to Mountain View in 11 minutes on North 101. Over the San Mateo and Dumbarton bridges, all is well. On the East Bay, South 880 around 92. We had reports of a two-vehicle wreck, but that's on the narrow right-hand shoulder. 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
29: Come on, just call me back.
0: If you haven't heard the loser line before, it works like this. Let's say you're out at the club and a guy approaches you with a superhero costume on.
1: Ooh.
0: And wow. Says, I think I saw you on Spotify.
29: Oh.
0: You were this week's hottest single.
1: Hey.
0: Kapow.
29: I like that. Wow.
30: Why is he going to be a superhero for that one?
0: Yeah, well, whatever you do, don't hog tie him in his own grappling hook.
30: I see.
0: Instead, wow. Grab him by the utility belt and say, where'd you get those tights, big boy? Hey. And invite yourself to explore his bat cave later.
29: Wait.
0: But before you do, give him the digits to the loser line so hopefully he calls and leaves an awkward voicemail that we can play on the air. Voicemails like this one.
31: Next message.
32: Hey, Marcus. It's me. It's Jamie. I had a lot of fun with you last night. I told you I was bad. So bad. I'm the worst, aren't I? So, listen, I hope it's okay. When I left this morning, I grabbed your phone charger, but it's, like, kind of broken. And I'm trying to buy a hoodie off of eBay right now, and I can't have my phone die. Oh, shoot. I'm at 1% now. Please call me back. Hurry.
31: Next message.
29: Oh, my gosh. That is not where I thought it was going.
30: I didn't either.
0: I mean, after a one-night stand, the

0: And I will hopefully see you then.
1: Next message.
2: It's not good if a kombucha is more enticing than you.
3: Yeah.
4: He's like, that really happened? He probably shouldn't have said that.
5: Sometimes I think, like, I need to go check out more open mic nights, see what's out there, and then I hear clips like these, and I realize I am totally missing out on top-notch comedy.
4: No, Jeff, just go.
5: This is cutting. He's the new Jerry Seinfeld.
2: I could see him being Seinfeld.
5: Yeah. You know? He's going to be the next big headliner. Yeah. And you know where else you can find top-notch comedy? Mm. Not on our show.
3: No. That's right.
5: Hundreds of other podcasts have that. But anytime you need to take a break from laughing, come check us out on YouTube, where we post our favorite loser lines of the week. We are currently number one for people on hospital deathbeds.
4: Yeah.
5: They just cannot laugh anymore, and they turn the volume up. Mm-hmm. And that could be you.
2: You welcome death after you listen to this.
5: Absolutely.
4: All right, time to get serious, guys.
5: Subscribe now. Let's get back to the clips.
1: Next message.
6: Hi, this is Mark from Cedar Court, lot 14. Whoa. Yes, I'm calling to report a group of children that are congregating near the cul-de-sac right by my house. Oh. I think there's, four kids, maybe five. What? Oh. Anyway, they're laughing very loudly, screaming like little demons. And they keep talking in slang to confuse me. Anyway, I recorded some video of them on my phone. I already posted it to a bunch of Facebook groups, neighborhood Facebook groups, and on Nextdoor. I don't know if these kids actually live here or maybe they bust them in from God knows where, but clearly these troublemakers have absolutely no regard for anyone's privacy. Mm. This used to be such a quiet, lovely neighborhood. Oh. But lately it's gone to hell in a handbasket. I can't even step outside my own home. Oh. So you gave me this number to call in case of a disturbance, and this is a pretty big disturbance, so you better act quick before I spray them all with my garden hose.
3: Hey.
1: Next message.
4: Who gave her the loser line? The building?
5: I know, it sounds like the hero line. Like the Thank God we had her.
2: I hope every Facebook community page out there gave it to her. And I love how she was complaining about they have no regard for privacy while she's filming them from her window.
5: It's on her property, Brooke. She's allowed to film that. Those kids are clearly troublemakers, and they need to be taken care of.
4: And they're laughing.
2: Yeah.
4: They're having fun.
2: Yes. Yeah.
4: That's the worst part.
2: What's wrong with children these days?
5: I know. We need to have them listen to our podcast to bring the mood down for those children.
3: More time on their phones.
5: Absolutely. Yeah.
1: Next message.
7: Hey, Robin. Guess where I'm calling from right now? Guess. I'll give you a hint. Huh? You feel me? Yeah! I did it! Oh, man, she's freaking beautiful. You gotta see this thing. I think I'm gonna call it Marilyn, like my friend's mom. Remember that? My buddy's mom? Oh, man, I can't stop listening to this. This is amazing. You hear that? Yeah, baby, come get you some. Oh man, the vibration. You feel that? You can almost feel it through the phone. Oh. Yeah. Woo!
3: Was he at a petting zoo?
5: Some guys are into fantasy football. Others, totally different passions and hobbies.
2: Yay,
5: and
2: I felt that vibration, all right?
5: Yeah. I'm really glad there's no visual aspect to these calls, because I really don't think I want to see what he was doing with those goats at all.
2: He was petting them.
5: Feel that vibration. Remember, hit up and subscribe to our YouTube page at Brooke and Jeffrey. We post all of our content there. We got our second dates, our phone tabs, and video of us reacting live in studio to each and every one of these loser line clips. It's Brooke and Jeffrey in the morning.

0: Miley Cyrus just made music history.
1: Ooh, really?
0: But maybe not the kind of history that she would have wanted.
2: Yeah.
1: Wait, why?
0: Brooke and Jeffrey in the morning. Because yeah. If you didn't know, she just released her newest album, mm-hmm. Bass Persuades.
3: And she also dropped her last name, Jeff. So she's only Miley now.
2: Oh, I didn't know that.
0: Yeah. Excuse me.
1: New era. Come on, get with that.
0: Miley debuted her new album last week, which reached number one on the Billboard 200 charts.
1: Oh,
2: as it should.
3: Dude, that's
2: she's a fan favorite.
3: Incredible.
0: Yeah, but that's not the historic part.
3: What is it?
0: The historic part is the very next week, it dropped from number one down to number 157.
2: Yep.
0: Freefalled 156 spots in a single week, making it one of the largest second week drops for an album that ever debuted at number one.
2: I thought it was the record.
3: Dude, my daughter and I were really excited to listen to the first track,
2: mm-hmm.
3: but then we kind of forgot about the album.
1: Yeah.
3: Like, it was like the bass persuades didn't persuade me.
1: I like three songs on it. Okay, that's pretty good.
2: There's 57 songs on
3: the album.
2: Yeah.
0: The only album that's ever dropped farther faster was in 2018 when Bon Jovi's This House Is Not For Sale went from number one down to 169 in a single week.
2: Yes.
0: But he had an excuse.
3: What was that?
0: Because that was its second time hitting number one.
3: Oh, shoot.
0: He had re-released it as part of a promotion for ticket sales where if you got a concert ticket, you also got his album for free.
2: They were attached.
3: I was hoping she'd feel better because it was Bon Jovi.
0: You
2: know, legend,
0: feel a little bit worse.
3: Dang
0: anyway.
3: It.
0: But still, congratulations to Miley for making music history all on her own.
3: You know what? Some people don't always appreciate your art, Miley, and that's okay.
1: Her LA show is still going to sell out, so she'll be fine.
0: Laser stories coming up right after this.
4: When you need more variety in your life, we've got you covered.
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0: It's the radio segment that's bringing two tech giants together with the new Tinder Ring doorbell.
2: Hey, wait a minute.
3: Wait, they're already at your doorstep, Jeff?
0: You want to know who's coming to your door? Uh-huh. Now, check the camera and swipe right to let them in.
3: I see.
0: Swipe left and the trap door opens.
3: Hey.
0: See who's at the door before you get ignored with Laser Stories. The segment where we read weird news stories around the globe just like everyone else does, except we've got a laser.
2: Yeah.
0: And those other knock blockers just don't. This first laser story is out of Plainfield, Illinois. The local police department has had enough of your homecoming shenanigans. Because all week, officers have been receiving calls from homeowners who've been vandalized with toilet paper, eggs, ketchup, laundry detergent pods,

0: and other nefarious items of destruction.
1: Ain't nobody got time for that.
2: The eggs and the stuff are no bueno.
3: Yeah, they do damage.
2: We used to do Crisco on people's cars. Isn't that awful? Bad. Don't do that, kids.
3: Oh, you gave them the idea, Brooke.
0: But it makes their drive to work the next morning smell so good.
2: Yeah.
0: So how did they handle these situations differently than any other police department in the country? They decided to set up a sting operation to stop it. Nope. Cops did it by waiting outside the grocery store closest to the local high school, looking for teens coming out with egregious rolls of toilet paper.
2: Oh, that's
0: and
2: smart.
0: Guess what?
2: Yeah.
0: It worked.
3: Hooray!
0: Officers confiscated and collected 650 rolls of toilet paper intended for vandalism.
4: Oh. Wow.
2: So, oh, that's really funny.
0: Yeah, they were so proud. They stacked all the TP up and posed in front of it for a social media pic.
2: Dude, the canine's even in the picture.
0: Yeah, just like they do with a normal drug bust where they put all the paraphernalia out on a table. They did it with all the toilet paper. And underneath the caption read, "Major two-ply trafficking ring disrupted. Seized 650 rolls. Estimated street value, $1,708.
5: Meanwhile, the kids at the liquor store getting away with it because the cops
2: Totally.
0: The police also had a message for all those teens. They just asked that if you're going to go out and make memories and have fun, do it with respect.
2: Yeah, I would agree. You got to only TP people's houses, you know.
3: Yeah, that's true when it's like fun.
0: Mm-hmm. Let's go to your next laser story out of Michigan. This past July, a man walked into an estate sale and something caught his eye.
2: Oh.
0: A small painting of seashells listed for $30.
2: Oh. That would not catch my husband's eye. You know, everybody has a different thing.
0: Here's the photo of what it looks like. The thing is, he was somewhat of an art expert and knew who the artist was immediately.
2: Wow.
0: Turns out it was the work of a Chicago-based surrealist painter who died in 1977.
2: Oh.
0: So when he saw her original artwork sitting on a plastic table for $30, he started shaking.
2: And
0: then forked over the cash without saying a word and scurried to his car where he began to cry.
3: Is it a real one?
2: It's a real painting, yes.
3: Yeah, of the artist?
0: Yes, a real original painting from this artist.
3: Yeah.
0: Fast forward to today, he just sold it at auction for $1.35 million. Can you believe that?
2: Don't you feel like you should tell the family what they have? You know what I mean?
0: Like, the family that threw it away?
2: Well, it's at like an estate sale. Yeah, it usually means somebody died and they're selling all your like grandparents' crap.
0: Well,
3: you give them the $30 back and say thank you. Here's the full refund.
0: Wait till you hear the backstory,
2: bro. Okay.
0: Because the backstory is the 1951 painting of the 10 seashells was gifted to a physician in exchange for medical care. And the physician took it and hung it in a dark little corridor basement leading to his garage.
2: So he didn't even care about it then.
0: Clearly didn't love it.
2: That's so crazy.
0: His family had no idea what it even was when they put the house up for sale.
2: Yeah.
0: So they just gave it away.
2: Whoa.
0: As for the guy who bought it for them, he's chosen to remain anonymous so that the family can't come ask for their fair share of the proceeds.
3: Yeah.
2: Dude, there's somebody's son looking at this painting and going like, oh my God.
0: Yeah.
2: I put the price sticker on that.
5: Yeah.
2: Garage sale.
0: No. Let's go to your next laser story out of spooky season.
2: Ooh.
0: It used to be that pets and trick-or-treating were only in the same sentence when you were trying to figure out how to keep them from losing their minds when your doorbell was going off every 30 seconds.
2: Oh, I know.
3: Yeah, just give them some tranquilizers.
2: Yeah.
0: But that was years ago. Because now more and more people are looking for ways to incorporate their pets into the season.
2: Oh, and turn them into like Cujo.
0: They even have their own day for animals only trick-or-treating.
2: And you give out bones instead of...
3: Oh, that's good.
2: Dude, that would actually be adorable.
3: And treats.
0: And yes, with costumes that your pets surely love wearing all night long.
3: Mine's a sexy nurse.
0: In fact, companies are getting in on it now, looking for ways to increase revenue. Like PetSmart just announced 2 in-store events where only pets trick-or-treating is going to happen on October 17th and 25th from 10 a.m. to 4 p.m.
2: That's a good idea. Give a lot of dogs treats all at the same time. So let's see what happens.
0: Yeah. There will be complimentary non-chocolate treats.

0: for costumed pets and places for Halloween-themed photos.
1: Oh, you know there's going to be one pet that shows up that's too cool to dress up.
2: He's like, I am a dog. Yeah, get it? Get it? People say that.
0: And on top of that, there's a Meet the Spooky Pets family event where the store employees will showcase their creepier items.
1: Oh, like the tarantulas and stuff.
0: The snakes, the spiders, and the beetles. And rumor is some of the snakes are going to be dressed in pumpkin onesies.
1: Hey, that's cute.
2: A long onesie. Yeah.
1: They're more of a gourd, less of a pumpkin.
0: Little green stem on their head. Uh-huh. But will this become its own holiday eventually?
2: Yeah, I hope.
1: You know what? If the pet companies have anything to do with it, I'm going to go with yes.
0: That seems like we're trending in that direction. Mm-hmm. Let's go to your final laser story out of Feet Friday.
1: What?
0: Have your feet ever been so sore after a long day that you wish the flooring of your house was just a giant sheet of ice?
3: Ice. Wow, that is very specific.
1: I was going to go like soft, but not ice.
0: Well,
1: interesting.
0: For people who like their feet cold, Adidas is developing a new pair of slip-on slides that double as ice packs.
2: Ooh, yeah. Oh, wow. That would be nice for like 1 minute.
1: My feet are ice packs every day. Every day. Like, this is what my husband thinks that he's getting in bed with every night. It's just one frozen...
2: More for me. I would use it like on vacation.
0: That would feel good. These are called Climacool recovery slides, and they feature cooling chambers built directly into the footbed and strap.
2: Oh my God, girls in Vegas.
3: I mean, you take your heels off,
2: back to the room, you put those on.
0: It could be for that, but Adidas says their primary target demo is athletes.
1: Oh.
0: But they could work for anybody, and they aren't that high tech. You just toss them in the freezer for 30 minutes like a typical ice pack and then wear them around.
1: They don't look comfortable. They literally look like those blue ice packs.
2: Yeah, like a big popsicle, to be honest.
0: Naturally, people online aren't so sure about them. Yeah, commenter said, a freezer full of dirty shoes sounds hygienic.
1: No. I didn't even think about that.
2: Hey, go get the food out of the fridge. Oh, sorry, those are just all of our slippers.
0: Yeah, but if this is interesting and you're a fan, unfortunately, they're still in the development phase. But one report says they could be released in conjunction with the 2028 Summer Olympics.
1: Stay tuned.
2: Yeah, that makes sense.
0: As for this guy, just the mention of a new ice cold shoe product. He is excited. He is all in.
2: Oh, yeah.
0: And that sound means Laser Stories has come to an end for the day. We'll do it again same time on Monday.
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11: The legal system gives us a process for determining how much you are owed when you've been injured.
12: The legal dispute that happens between insurance companies and Habas Law goes like this.
11: The insurance company says, you cannot prove that we should have to pay them any more money.
12: And Habas Law says, yes, we can. And then we prove it.
11: The insurance company says, the amount you've calculated is way too high. You cannot prove that we owe them that much money.
12: Habas Law says, yes, we can. And then we prove it.
11: The insurance company says, we're willing to settle if you'll just round that number down a tiny bit.
12: Habas Law says we would definitely do that if this was our money, but this is our client's money, so no.
11: The insurance company says you're bluffing. There's not a law firm in America that's going to file a lawsuit and go to trial over $1,000 or $2,000.
12: Habas Law says yes, there is, and it's this one.
11: And then we invite them to go to the courthouse with us so they can watch us file the lawsuit.
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19: Traffic. Stall over the San Mateo Bridge westbound. 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A vehicle in the right lane mid-span of the San Mateo Bridge on West 92. Drive times from Hayward to San Mateo, 22 minutes. Meanwhile, on eastbound 92, the right lane's closed till noon for work from around mid-span out to the east end of the San Mateo Bridge. Heading west over the Dumbarton, 12 minutes on West 84 from 880 to 101. 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

0: If you ask any teacher, what's the number one thing you love about your job?
1: Aww.
0: What do you think they would say? The excellent pay? The endless hours of grading homework every single night?
2: Wow, that's fun.
1: I don't know that those would be up there, Jeff.
2: Well, why would they ask for the homework, Brooke, if they didn't want to
0: grade
2: it?
1: Maybe it's all the red tape they have to go through just to get something approved.
0: Oh, that is so fun.
2: Exciting. Yeah. It's like party planning.
0: No, if I had to guess, I bet the teacher's number one favorite thing is the overbearing parents who demand they change everything in their class just for their child.
1: Yay! Oh, they love that. Exciting.
0: Luckily, a brand new survey asked educators from around the country to share the most unhinged requests parents have ever given to their school. And you won't believe what one mom wanted to come in and feed her child every day.
1: Oh, no.
0: You're going to hear it coming up at 7:10.

0: another free song.
1: Kids
0: on
1: all over the country are finally back in school.
2: Yay!
1: And that can only mean one thing. It's the return of annoying parents making teachers' jobs way harder than they need to be. It's Brooke and Jeffrey in the morning. Okay. And look, I know you mean well when you emailed your kid's teacher asking if they can have an extra recess to burn off the 14 sugary cereals you fed them that morning. But parents, have you ever stopped to think maybe you're the problem?
3: Uh-oh.
1: Maybe that was your fault?
2: I mean,
3: self-reflection, Brooke.
2: Maybe.
1: New survey asked teachers from all 50 states for the most unhinged requests parents have ever made. Let's get right to the teacher responses. This one says, I had a parent email me after the first week of school. She said her child came home crying and was completely lost in class.
2: Aww, that can happen the first week. It can be scary.
1: Why? Because I wrote on the chalkboard using my left hand, and it was too confusing for her right-handed child. So she asked if I could switch hands while teaching.
2: Yeah, let me just do that. Let me relearn how my brain works.
1: She does have a point.
2: Oh, does she?
1: Yeah.
2: Left-handers, get out.
1: Hitler, famously left-handed. So if you want to teach the kids Hitler style, I guess that's up to you. It is a free country.
2: Is that actually a fact?
1: That's true.
3: I think it was.
1: Famously left-handed. So careful what you're teaching your children. Anyway, another teacher said, I've been in education for over a decade, and hands down, the craziest question I ever received is, when would be a good time for me to come into school to breastfeed my son?
2: What?
1: I teach third grade.
2: What? Oh, stop it.
1: Oh, my God.
2: Stop it. Mommy's coming during second recess, honey. Yeah.
1: Oh, God.
2: Meet me by the buddy bench. So gross. There is no way.
1: This teacher wrote, we had a family who just moved their child from a small private school into a large public school. And before the first day of fourth grade, they asked if I could prepare their son a cup of hot tea each morning when he arrives. They had a lot of rude awakenings that year.
3: Yeah, that's not how it works.
1: Do they not do?
2: The tea doesn't happen in public school, Jeff.
1: Really?
2: I know you didn't go to public school, but you're
4: just lucky if the water fountain works.
3: Yeah. Oh.
1: No wonder the test scores are so much lower.
2: Wow.
1: Makes a lot of sense now.
2: Why, shockingly, we ended up in the same place, Jeff. So I don't know how that private school worked out for you.
3: I got kicked out of school.
1: This teacher wrote, one mother really thought she was making me a great offer when she told me she'd pay $40 a month if I would make her child lunch for him every day and bring it to school. She said, I know teachers are poor, so the extra $2 per meal could be really beneficial to me.
3: Oh my gosh.
2: How is it so insulting to say that?
3: It is so insensitive.
1: But, I mean, take the free money, right?
3: Yeah. Sure.
1: These are the most bizarre and unhinged requests that parents have ever made to teachers at their schools.
3: Can I say mine? Like, you guys know.
1: This is from your mom to your teacher.
2: She was the unhinged mom.
3: My mom did this. I have extreme ADD. And when I was in, I want to say, fourth grade, I was playing Little League Baseball.
2: Yeah.
3: And I'm always distracted. We had to do a test. So I had permission to get my ball and glove and go outside and throw the ball against the building, a tennis ball, and play baseball
2: and just
3: with
2: miss
3: myself for 15 minutes.
2: And miss all of class.
3: And no, because then I had permission to stay late after class because I needed more time. So then I took all the time I needed on my test. It was great.
2: Oh.
3: So I highly recommend you get lawyers involved in your children's lives. Because
2: a lawyer stepped in?
3: Well, my mom's always like, yeah, well, you know, we know the ADA Act. And I know a lot of lawyers, so they'll do whatever you want.
2: Yeah, and I'm sure you're the only kid in school that had ADD.
4: Yeah, I was
3: definitely the only one throwing a baseball by myself.
1: Jose was patient zero for ADD.
3: I was! Yeah.
1: This teacher wrote in, there's a lot of kids who need extra help regulating their emotions in elementary school.
2: Oh, we're going back to Jose's story?
1: This is a different one. This says, one mother told me that when her son gets worked up, he likes to be rubbed down with vanilla-scented lotion and said she was sending a big bottle along with her kid.
3: Imagine the teacher, smell the vanilla, just smell the vanilla. Like, what?
2: Do you have the kid take his shirt off to give him a bath?
3: Is it on the chest, on the back? Yeah. Like, what do you do?
2: You don't do it. Yeah,
1: no. It's so bold.
2: It is.
1: Another one says, one year, a dad actually told me, you can't penalize my son for plagiarizing his science fair project because I did that part for him. So it's my fault.
2: It's my work, not his.
3: That's plagiarism.
1: Yeah.
3: That's
1: honest dad.
2: Yeah.
3: Well, kind of.
1: Dad of the year right there. We're talking about the most bizarre and unhinged requests that parents have ever made to their teachers.
3: Yeah.
2: And they're serving right now.
1: This one says, I got an email from a mother saying, will you please keep a roll of Charmin Ultra Soft in the classroom for my son?
3: Very specific.
1: So he could use it for bathroom trips. He doesn't like the school-issued toilet paper they have in the bathrooms.
2: Dude, I actually had this conversation with my kid last year. He was in first grade, and he's like, I wait till I get home, Mom.
3: Yeah,
2: he's
3: like, used to wait.
2: He goes, that toilet paper is rough.
3: No, it is. And it's like not even single ply. It's like a quarter ply.
2: Again, this is public school, Jeff. They don't have little hankies to wipe with.
3: Yeah, he had bidets in his class.
1: Right, and a butler in every bathroom.
3: The butler would just wipe for you.
1: Yeah. And finally, the number one most ridiculous, unhinged thing a parent has ever said to a school faculty member. This one says, I had a freshman's dad complain to the principal about me.
2: Oh.
1: He said it was unacceptable for me to be that heavily pregnant while at school because it reminds all the young male students of what I had been doing to make that happen.
3: Oh, and this isn't the grossest projection I've ever heard. This guy, bro, you are the only one thinking, I'm not looking at a pregnant woman and think that. That is so gross.
2: Like, how'd she get there?
3: Yeah.
1: Those were the craziest things parents have ever said to their kids' teachers.
3: That was good.
1: Man, now,
3: was...
1: mom and dads, you have something to aspire to the upcoming calendar year.
3: Get your letter ready.
2: Dude,
3: the
2: I know
3: kids.
2: We're going to get so many texts from teachers that are listening right now.
3: Yeah.
2: You think that's bad?
3: Yeah, let's hear some good ones.
1: Text it in 78592. Your phone tap's coming up right after this.

0: You guys ever feel like customer service isn't what it used to be?
1: Kind of.
0: Everything's done over texts or apps. Yeah. I have to talk to one chatbot so she can pass me along to the supervising chatbot
1: who passes
0: me up to the corporate chatbot.
2: Yeah.
0: Look, we here at Brooke and Jeffrey are committed to doing things the right way.
2: Are we?
0: In today's prank phone call. Because sure, this lady made her dinner reservation over an app, but we're going to call her in person to confirm it and then annoy the crap out of her with the best customer service that she's never asked for.
2: Yeah.
0: It's your phone tap right now.
3: You might want to let that one go to voicemail.
4: It's phone tap time with Brooke and Jeffrey
3: on Mix 106.5.
5: Hello.
6: Hi, is this Justine?
5: Yes, speaking. Who's this?
6: Hello, I'm from Open Table. My name's Peter Pants. How are you today?
5: Open Table. I'm okay.
6: I am just calling to confirm your dinner reservation for tomorrow night at Tavern, one of the best restaurants in the city, at 6:30 p.m. It looks like.
5: Yeah.
6: Wonderful.
5: I actually didn't know you guys called to confirm. I thought it was handled through text message.
6: It's actually a new service. I mean, it is a little old school, but I like old school.
5: Okay.
6: No. Yeah, okay. All right. Well, I will pass on the information to the restaurant. You are all confirmed and good to go, and you have a wonderful meal.
5: Thank you. You too.
6: Thank you. Oh, I'm sorry. I cut you off. What'd you say, Justine?
5: I just said thank you. Have a great day.
6: Oh, gosh. You too. I'm blushing. Hi, Justine. This is Peter Pants again.
5: Hi.
6: Hi. Hey, so when I was on the phone with the restaurant, they said I was talking a little too much and gabbing, whatever. Apparently, they missed another phone call while I was on the phone with them. Was that you, by chance?
5: No, it wasn't. We confirmed our reservation already.
6: That's what I thought. I just thought maybe you tried to go around me to cancel your own reservation.
5: No.
6: You know, if you want to do that, that's fine. I won't be mad.
5: No, I'll be there. I plan on being there.
6: But if you do need anything, I can handle it. Just want you to know that because this is my job.
5: Okay.
6: And I love doing it.
5: Well, I don't need you to do it. So we're all set. I'm set for my reservation. Thank you for checking before. And you don't need to call back again.
6: Oh. Owies. Just kidding.
5: Okay. I have things to do.
6: Oh, you have things to do. So do I. I got a lot of restaurants that I'm calling, confirming, changing stuff.
5: Right.
6: I could tell you about it sometime if you want. I mean, there's a lot of intricacies in the restaurant.
5: I'm good. I don't need any more confirmation calls. I don't need any more conversation. I'm really excited about my dinner, and I hope you have a great day.
6: Well, I salute to you, ma'am. General Sergeant Justine, right to business. Sorry.
5: Hello?
6: Hi, it's Peter Pants again.
5: Oh my God, I'm not canceling. Please stop calling me.
6: No, I actually have an update for you. I wanted to let you know. One of the waiters at the restaurant is called in sick for tomorrow night, you know?
5: Well, I'm sure someone will fill in.
6: It's going around. I may have it too.
5: I hope you feel better. I'll be there.
6: You.
5: I hope you.
6: You're so nice.
5: Have a good day. Bye.
6: No. It's going to affect your reservation. That's the third best server in the restaurant, and you may not get the service you were expecting.
5: I'm sure I'll be satisfied. I just want my meal, and you don't have any reason to call me back. Bye.
6: Don't hang up, please. I have a second piece of news. It turns out the restaurant's putting their chocolate souffle back on the menu tonight.
5: Well, I can find that out when I get there.
6: You don't understand. This happens once a year.
5: Wow.
6: You have to order it 20 minutes in advance. You have to know that now.
5: I don't care.
6: Okay?
5: I don't care about the chocolate souffle. I'll figure it out when I'm there.
6: You know
5: I don't want to be on this phone call anymore.
6: I wouldn't either.

0: I'm more of a creme brulee guy myself.
1: Great, bye. Okay. Have a great day.
0: Oh, before you go, I do need to let you know that the reservation has changed from 2 to 3 people now.
1: Oh. What are you talking about? I'm the one who knows how many people are coming to my dinner.
0: You wouldn't know because I just added myself.
1: Oh. What?
0: Peter Pants at the table.
1: You are not coming to my dinner.
0: Well, your husband Rudy said I could. And he also said he wanted all of us to spoon feed each other chocolate souffle. But that was a small side note.
1: What? Who are you? This is crazy.
0: My name is Jose from Brick and Jeffrey in the morning. We're doing a phone tap on you. You're on the radio.
1: Wow, that was a lot.
0: I'm so sorry. Your husband Rudy set you up. He said your anniversary dinner's coming up, and he wanted to mess with you.
1: Well, I'm very excited about the dinner. That was really difficult to deal with.
0: Well, it's pretty rude that he phone tapped you on the radio for all these people to hear. You may want to cancel your reservation. Oh, I can do that if you'd like. Or I can confirm it. I can confirm. Do you want me to reconfirm? We've confirmed 5 times already, but I can confirm once just in case.
1: Look, I know this is a joke, but I really don't ever want to talk to you again, okay?
0: Silly. We don't have to talk on the phone anymore. We're going to have dinner tomorrow. I'll see you at the restaurant, 6:30.
1: Oh, my God.
2: Wake up with phone taps every weekday morning on the 20s.

0: What's the most embarrassing thing your date could catch you doing?
1: Ooh.
0: Picking your nose.
2: Oh, that's pretty embarrassing. Yeah.
0: Checking out your own butt in the mirror.
2: Oh, wow. But you walk by it. How can you not look?
0: Checking out your mom's butt in the mirror.
3: Oh, gross.
0: Where do you think I got mine from? It's okay to look at mine, but not hers.
2: It's a good point.
0: They're basically the same.
2: Yeah.
0: But all of those pale in comparison to what our listener was doing right as his date was walking up to meet him.
2: Oh, no.
3: Uh-oh.
0: And even though he tried to recover from it, it wasn't the only time it happened during their hangout. And you're going to understand why he's so mortified about it in your brand new Second Date Update next.

0: 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Second date update.
1: When you've been single for a bit and your friends are telling you, you need to get back out there and start dating again.
2: Yeah.
1: If you're a little shy about it, maybe the best thing you could do is pop on a mask and leave the house with your head held high.
3: A mask?
2: What kind of mask? Like... like a pandemic era mask or like a full Halloween mask?
3: Yeah.
1: Wow, Brooke certainly is interested in getting herself back out there and wanting to know exactly which type of mask to wear. Maybe that's a question we should ask to our listener, Riley, because that's what he did, and apparently it led him to a little love connection.
2: What?
1: So, Riley, welcome to the show.
4: Hey, guys. Thanks for having me.
2: Okay, your voice isn't muffled. That means you must be mask-free right now.
4: Mm-hmm. I'm sans mask at the moment, yes.
2: Okay. All right.
1: Now, Brooke wants to know what type of mask you wore, but I'm more curious about the girl that we're going to be calling here first. What's her name?
4: So I met Dana while I was wearing an animal mask.
2: Why were

0: Why were you wearing an animal mask? Yeah.
1: So the event we met at was an art installation, and the theme was animal masks.
0: Oh, this makes sense.
2: Everybody at the art installation was required to wear a mask in order to be there?
1: I think encouraged is more the term. There were a few people without masks.
3: Okay.
0: So you're into art. Like, it was an art event that you were at.
1: Very much so, yeah.
0: Cool. That's cool. And it sounds like she probably was, too. Was she masked?
3: Yeah,
1: her dress was beautiful, and it matched her flamingo mask.
2: Okay.
4: What was your mask? What were you? What animal were you?
0: Wait, we don't want to know if she was standing on one leg? No?
4: Sorry to move on. Okay.
2: How in character was she?
0: I'm kidding.
1: Well, she was hopping around on a leg for a little bit because we had our little inside joke. And the inside joke was because I had a crocodile mask on.
0: Oh.
1: I'm her natural predator.
4: Like, I'm going to get you.
1: Right.
0: This sounds like Alexis's dream interaction. I'm joking.
4: Okay. I was like, what?
3: I like animals.
0: Okay.
4: Yeah.
2: Animals attacking each other inside of an art gallery. That's really cute and romantic.
0: I mean, obviously it's flirting, right? Like, you guys are flirting with each other.
1: Oh, yeah, very much. I mean, we really hit it off.
4: Yeah.
1: The masks kind of did it, but sort of our energies matched, and I think our sense of humor matched, too.
3: Okay. You can't tell someone's cute with a mask on. Like, remember in COVID when people would wear them, and then as soon as they take them off, you're like, oh, you're a different person.
4: Yeah.
0: When did you guys see each other's faces?
1: We did at the end of the night. It was both, like, relief. You know, we were both like, okay.
3: Oh,
2: I didn't waste my time. Okay.
0: All right. So there.
4: That would have been awkward, too. It'd be like, oh.
2: So this is just the first meetup. Was there a date after this?
1: So I did ask her out, and yes, we did go out. It was like 3 or 4 days later. We did a little rooftop scenario.
4: Oh, the rooftop bar or something?
0: What was the vibe like then? Because you guys were so playful and everything the first time you met.
1: The date was normal, and I stand by that. But here's my thing. I am skeptical of beautiful women, and this woman is beautiful.
0: Okay.
1: She is so stunning.
0: Why are you skeptical of beautiful women?
1: Well, I've dated a couple of beautiful women. One was a damn klepto, friggin' liar.
4: Whoa.
1: I mean, klepto. She stole my laptop.
0: I don't know that speaks to all beautiful women. It speaks to her
3: or your taste in women.
2: Brooke, why would you trigger him with a question like this? Look what you've done to this phone call.
0: So was she different than all the other stereotypes that you have in your head about pretty people?
1: Well, I think I gave her the benefit of the doubt. But here's the thing, though. I feel like my skepticism kind of bit me in the butt because my approach to the date was more like businessy and like questiony, like, oh, what do you do? What are your favorite things? And this and that, and less.
0: Like, you were basically trying to interrogate her and find out what's wrong with you.
1: You can't
0: be beautiful and nice.
3: Yeah.
2: No. Did you ever hold, like, your hand out with your watch on it and, like, see if maybe she would try and swipe it off of you? And
3: leave your wallet on the table and go to the bathroom?
4: Ooh, test her.
2: Yeah. That didn't happen?
1: No, she didn't steal the watch.
2: Okay. Wow. Well, she passed the klepto test.
0: Dang.
3: No. That's big.
0: Yeah.
2: Okay.
1: But really, I'm honestly... Like, I'm running this situation over my brain many times. I really feel like I wasn't, like, flirty enough.
0: Okay.
1: I wasn't cutesy, lovey-dovey.
2: Okay, well, you're admitting maybe it didn't go perfectly, but how did the date end?
1: It did end well. We had a little kiss.
0: Oh, cute.
4: Okay. Ooh.
0: That's great.
2: Like a Hershey's kiss?
1: It was a little peck, you know? Like, it wasn't anything outrageous. But then after that... I've asked her out a couple of times, and she did, at first, seem keen on it, which I've also heard before, which goes back to why I don't trust these pretty people, because it's like there are other options on the other side.
4: Of course.
3: I think everybody can have a lot of options.
2: Mm-hmm.
4: No, beautiful people have
1: more. Right, anybody can, but let's be real, pretty people have more.
4: Absolutely.
0: I know, you feel very triggered by pretty people, it feels like.
3: Yeah.
1: Well, you're not wrong.
0: Okay, so are you going to be able to be calm if we get her on the phone and she doesn't want to go out with you again, or are you going to...
1: Honestly, I think she already doesn't want to go out with me. She keeps kind of making up things to not go out on a second date. So if I had the opportunity to just to find out what it is instead of being iced out, like, I think that would go a long way.
4: Yeah.
1: Not only between her and I, but like me moving forward.
0: Yeah, with pretty people in general.
2: Well, you know, let's give

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1: Mix 106.5. Ugh, beautiful people.
2: Oh, right?
1: We just can't be trusted.
3: We?
1: Yeah, I mean, yeah, sure, we look nice on the outside, mm-hmm. but inside... Well, yeah, we're still beautiful.
3: Yeah, it's pretty nice in there,
1: I bet. Genetic, yeah. But some of us, a very small percentage, I'm sure, sometimes will do bad stuff just because we can.
3: No,
1: and
3: Jeff.
1: And ugly people let us.
3: Say it ain't so.
1: And it sounds like our listener Riley has been burned by a bombshell before.
2: No.
1: And he's currently getting burned again by another beautiful woman who's not calling him back for a date.
4: Yep.
3: It happens when you go for the bombshells, brother.
4: More than one.
2: You guys do not hype him up into this mindset. This is the mindset he needs to get out of.
4: But he's not wrong.
1: Yeah, exactly. Not wrong. That's why we're going to call and look this beauty right in the face and say, what gives?
2: Okay, wait. I thought it was like, don't judge a book by its cover. I mean, that's true for beautiful people, for ugly people. Mm. It doesn't matter.
1: Brooke, you can't afford this book cover. It's laminated.
2: I'm definitely paperback.
1: Riley, we're about to call Dana here. You feeling ready?
4: As ready as I'm ever going to be.
2: Okay.
4: Thank you.
2: Okay. Bro. Take deep breaths through this, okay?
1: We're going to try and get you this bombshell back.
3: Yeah.
2: Whether he wants it or not, I can't quite
5: tell. He hates him, but he loves him.
2: Yeah.
1: Everybody wants him. So here
3: we go. Story of my life.
1: Let's dial this number.
6: Hello?
1: Hello, is this Dana?
6: Yes, it is. Who is this?
2: She does have a nice voice.
1: I really, you have a very nice, sultry

0: Hey, voice, Dana.
1: My name's Jose.
2: What? Don't mock her.
1: I don't even know
2: who we are.
1: The sultry.
0: You're probably noticing a lot of people on the phone right now. It's because you're on a radio show called Brooke and Jeffrey in the Morning.
1: Hi, good morning.
3: Hello.
2: Nice.
0: Hey.
3: Did I win something or what's going on?
0: Besides the genetic lottery, maybe.
2: We heard you're beautiful. That's what Jeff is saying.
0: The reason that we're calling is because one of our listeners gave us your number, asked us to reach out on his behalf. A guy named Riley that you went out with.
3: Wow.
0: Yeah, and we do this because it's part of a segment called the Second Date Update, where we attempt to help out our listeners. If they're not getting a call back after a solid first date, we try to figure out the reason why.
3: Okay.
0: So Riley says, according to him, he's been trying to get a hold of you, and he's not having any luck. So he feels like something must be up.
3: Yeah, so, okay, sorry, you're just catching me off guard.
0: It's okay.
2: It's okay.
1: All good, we understand.
0: You're beautiful.
2: Sounds like you guys had quite the connection before your guys' date started.
3: Yeah, I mean, he was cool, but after our date, I found out that he snooped around my Instagram and found pictures of me and my ex.
2: What?
3: Yeah.
2: Okay, and, so wait,
0: well,
2: hold on.
0: You can't blame him for looking at your Instagram.
4: No, but how do you know he did that?
0: Well, that is a good question, actually. Yeah, how do you know that?
2: Maybe he accidentally hit that like. Ooh, God, that's terrible, isn't it?
3: No, actually, it's worse. He reached out to my ex.
2: What?
3: And DM'd him.
1: Oh no.
0: Okay, that's a step farther then.
1: that's pretty cringe.
2: What did he say to your ex
0: in a
2: DM?
3: Well, this is how I found out. My ex reached out to me and told me that apparently Riley was asking him if I was trustworthy and asking him for advice.
0: Trustworthy.
1: Oh, no.
3: Yeah.
0: How does that make you feel knowing that he reached out to your ex?
3: Well, you know, I feel like he's not trustworthy because I feel like that's a red flag.
2: It's
1: a lie, yeah.
2: You know, you don't typically ask for, like, at a job application, you'd ask for references, but not necessarily a dating situation.
1: And this is one date. Yeah. It's like if they've been dating for maybe 6 dates, he's like, all right, I'm going to ask him for my girlfriend. Still, it seems weird.
4: That might be worse, yeah.
2: That's a lot. He didn't tell us that.
0: We did not know that. And
2: I bet he doesn't even know that you know that.
3: I don't know what he knows. I mean, he knows a lot.
0: We can find out exactly how much he knows because Riley is on the other line of this phone call, listening and waiting to talk to you.
3: Oh, wow.
2: Oh, wow, she said.
0: So unlike him.
1: It's romantic. Yeah.
0: He's got a lot of surprises up his sleeve. But Riley, are you there?
5: I'm here, yep.
2: Oh, Riley.
1: Bro,
2: what are you doing?
1: Get her for X-Doc?
2: Why didn't you tell us that?
5: Well, at least the good news is you passed the test.
1: That's not good news for you.
2: Nobody wants a test while they're dating.
5: He wasn't supposed to find out. He promised he wouldn't say anything.
2: He must have been a pretty person. Can't trust them, right?
0: Yeah.
2: Right.
5: Well, he sure wasn't ugly.
2: Okay.
3: Oh.
2: His allegiance is obviously going to be to her, not to you.
4: Not the random guy from the internet DMing him about a girl.
0: Well, you know what? We really need to just step back so that you and Riley can talk this out because this is something between the two of you. So go ahead.
5: Mm. Okay, so here's the deal. I've been burned before multiple times, and it just so happens that these women, also like yourself, happen to be outrageously beautiful. Now, I'm not saying that you're going to do those things, but I've been burned, and I'm just trying to make sure that I don't get burned again. And I was looking to get some background from your ex, who, by the way, seems like a pretty cool dude.
0: You approve.
3: It's just weird because we went on one date and then you reached out to him behind my back. And it's like, why don't you get to know my friends and ask them some questions?
2: Yeah.
5: All right. Hear me out. I reached out to him, obviously, for a specific reason. And if he had said anything that was like really bad or if he was just a kind of a crazy ex, I wouldn't have, one, taken the information and two, professed it to the world on the radio station.
0: Right.
1: That's honest.
0: It was a positive review of you, Dana. Yeah. So
3: yeah, but you shouldn't have done that.
5: Mm. Yeah, but I think I should have. And also, I think I've kind of made a new friend in the meantime. Like, he's a cool dude.
3: That's insane.
0: Friend is a really strong word there, Riley. You've had one conversation with him.
3: Yeah.
5: It might have been maybe more than that.
2: What do you mean?
5: What? Well, we linked up, had a brew, had a conversation kind of about life.
2: You had a beer with her ex?
4: No.
0: Whoa.
3: You did not meet with him. Come on. Like, you're joking.
5: No, I did. We actually, like, had a really good time. And I'm kind of, I heard a lot about you. I heard about your first kiss.
1: Oh, my gosh.
3: Oh, wow.
0: First kiss with the ex?
5: Weirder. I honestly can't believe you broke up with a guy. Like, he really seems like a genuine sweetheart.
3: Yeah.
2: Are you?
0: You trying to get them back together?
1: Do you like him now, bro?
5: I honestly do like him. We have plans tomorrow. We got basketball lined up. And maybe a little frango after.
3: Y'all should just be friends at this point.
1: Sounds like they are.
2: I don't know. We need more male friendship in this world.
3: Yeah, but I just met the guy, and then he's like hanging out with my ex. Like, that's weird. Isn't it weird?
1: Yeah, this did get worse.
5: Guys, it's actually not weird. Now I know a lot about her, and I'm actually just like your ex. Like, I really do think we'd be a good match.
0: Aww.
2: The ex didn't really work out for a reason.
4: Yeah.
0: Well, it sounds like Riley ships the relationship. Dana's ex even ships it. All we need is the final sign-off from Dana to go out with
1: Dana.
0: Riley one more time and make this thing final.
3: No, and I'm thinking about deactivating my Instagram. Like, I'm just scared he's going to reach out to somebody else and do an interview with them.
2: Yeah.
5: I got to say, Dana, I've been single for a while, and you know, if it doesn't work out with us, I would still think you should probably give your ex another shot.
1: Wow. Are you wingmanning for him?
4: What a good friend.
0: Wow.
3: You know, Riley, what you should do is hang up this phone and we should never talk again.
0: Oh.
2: Ouch.
0: All right. She's not interested in Riley. But
2: that,
0: Dana, I'm only going to offer this once. Would you consider going back out with your ex?
2: No.
0: As a favor to Riley.
2: That's a different segment we do.
0: And we would pay for that.
4: Right.
1: Good point, bro.
0: Everybody wants it to happen. Even Riley wants it.
2: No.
5: Don't be foolish, Dana. He's a good guy.
2: Okay.
0: It's just unprecedented on the show.
3: Well, maybe that's a good idea because he never did anything like Riley did, so.
0: You're comparing them now?
3: I'm open to it.
1: Oh, my gosh.
5: Yes. Now we're getting somewhere.
0: Okay.
3: Oh, my gosh.
0: Riley, how do you feel about accidentally playing matchmaker?
3: Yeah.
5: You know, I don't think it was an accident. I think maybe I wanted this the whole time.
2: Oh.
5: I'm fine with that.
0: Okay.
2: He really does love your ex. Yeah.

0: You're not background character.
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11: 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Reports of that crash on North 280 after 10th Street. No lane info, but there's some slowing already from the 680-101 connector. San Jose to Cupertino in 17 minutes. Meanwhile, San Jose to Milpitas in 12 minutes. North on 680 is stalled near Berryessa to the Center Divide. Westbound, San Mateo Bridge, Hayward to San Mateo, 27 minutes. Just 14 minutes over the Dumbarton. 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

0: What's up, Cupertino? If you see Brooke walking around Main Street, don't worry. Just mean she's on a mission to find some great deals.
1: Oh, yeah. Don't interrupt me, okay?
0: So have an amazing day, Cupertino, and thank you for listening to Mix 106.5.

0: Chef Gordon Ramsay's known for being a ruthless perfectionist in the kitchen.
1: Yeah, oh, yeah. Say at least.
0: Every dish has to be perfect. Mm-hmm. The temperature, the seasoning, the presentation.
1: Yes.
0: And if it's off even slightly, he will eviscerate you.
2: Uh-huh. Oh, yeah. My gosh.
0: And I've heard people say that I'm like the Gordon Ramsay of parody songwriting.
2: You heard that.
0: Just sweating over my computer screen, yelling like, you can't just cram 14 syllables into an 8-syllable line and call it a parody, you rhymeless buffoon.
2: To yourself.
0: Okay, yes, yeah. Where's the joke, Jeffrey?
1: Yeah.
0: Write it again.
1: Yeah.
0: You call that a hook? I wouldn't hang a coat on it.
2: Oh, wow. That's insulting.
1: You tell him. Yeah. Again, he's only bad-mouthing himself to everyone.
0: But,
1: yeah. Fine.
0: But I do that because I care.
1: Oh.
0: I will berate my own music and intelligence until I deliver a stupid, jokey parody that's worthy of this show.
1: And this whole time, I thought you did it because you hated yourself.
0: Well, both can be true. And it's coming up in a brand new Song of the Week, you rhymeless buffoon, at 8:10.

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2: Song time. Woo-hoo! It's Brooke and Jeffrey in the morning. And who's heading to the pumpkin patch this weekend?
3: Just by looking around the room.
2: Yep, you're probably heading out trying to score a perfect 10.
4: How? A pumpkin.
2: Yeah, want that big, round, plump, bounce a dime off that rind kind of pumpkin. Okay. You feel me?
4: That's how you know it's right.
5: You dress.
3: Jeffrey is currently wearing a orange sequined fedora.
5: Yeah. Uh-huh.
3: Green so suspenders cool. And a real sweet t-shirt that
2: careful,
3: says...
2: Careful, don't turn the listeners on too much, Brooke. Because when I go, I want to take home the Megan the Stallion of fall fruits.
3: You know? Yeah, move over peach emoji. Let's
2: that's
3: go
2: right.
3: Pumpkin.
2: But the truth is, most pumpkins that you find at the patch just aren't really built that way. It's the truth. It's kind of like the magazines. You see those perfect airbrushed gourds on the cover of Home and Garden?
3: I see.
2: It's just unrealistic beauty standards for the fruit world.
3: Dude, yeah. I feel those pumpkins. I feel them, okay?
2: You know how long it took for them to find those and Photoshop their stem just right for the picture?
5: Wow. Mm-hmm.
2: It's worse than a Victoria swimsuit model production.
3: Wow.
4: Oh, it's like dad pumpkins had worked
2: out. Oh, yeah. Uh-huh. It is sad. That's why I had to call attention to all of those awkward-looking, wart-wearing squashes.
3: The ones you
2: see sitting all alone by themselves out in the field.
4: They're kind of cute because they're ugly.
3: The real ones.
2: Yeah. They're always getting passed over, laughed at, body-shamed.
4: Well, no one's laughing at the pumpkin.
2: They are.
3: This is not going to be good for me because I do truly feel when I go to the pumpkin patch that they have feelings.
2: Yeah. They do.
3: Yes.
2: All day they hear, ew, it's so skinny. Its backside wouldn't even show up in my Skims.
3: Wow.
4: Dang, that's a sick burn.
2: I know, but I'm here to say, leave them alone.
4: Uh-huh. Whoa.
2: But also, don't leave them alone. Take them home.
3: Yeah, give them a home.
2: Then leave them alone.
4: Yeah. Okay.
2: And that's why I wrote a song for all the sad, deformed, lonely, faded orange and yellow spheres out there lying in the muck at the pumpkin patch who are waiting for somebody, anybody, to just pick them up.
3: You know what? In that outfit, I'm not sure that they're wanting you to be their representative, but maybe.
2: I feel like I'm standing up for all the awkward-looking pumpkins with my outfit today.
3: You are a little awkward pumpkin right now.
2: And that's why instead of singing the hit song by Benet, Supa Lonely, it's Young Jeffrey's Supa Orangey.
4: Why? Is something going to rhyme with orange?
3: Yeah.
2: We'll see.
3: Yeah.
2: Let's try it. I'm going to point when I'm ready. Points.

0: pick out the ugly ones.
1: Somebody's got to take the L so the rest of us can get the W.
0: Yeah. Are you going to wear that outfit all day?
2: Yeah, why not?
3: Jeff, okay. I don't care what the girls are thinking. You are not an ugly pumpkin.
0: Yeah.
1: Yeah, I got the right curves in the right places. But that is your song of the week. You can share it on our socials, find it on our TikTok, our Instagram, our YouTube.
3: Play in the pumpkin patch while you're picking a pumpkin.
0: Yeah,
1: pimp out the pumpkins too.
0: Or when you're carving that ugly one up.
1: Yeah. Everybody needs a little beautification sometimes, but hope you enjoyed your song. We're going to do a phone tap coming up right after this.

0: one more time. Alexis, if you're about to go out on a first date with a cute guy, how thoughtful would it be to get a surprise phone call from his mother? Wouldn't that be nice to get the inside skinny on all of his dislikes and likes and maybe even give you a little pump-up speech to get you ready for the big night with her little boy?
1: To have some, you know, background on him, you know, in case you need to hold it against him, some blackmail.
2: You're looking positive. Okay.
0: Sounds like you're not that into it.
1: No. I'm trying to make the best of it. But
0: well, maybe you don't love it, but Brooke certainly does.
3: When she
0: pretends to be a dude's mom and calls his date less than 24 hours before the actual event. Hear how it goes in your phone tap right now.
4: You might want to let that one go to voicemail.
5: It's phone tap time with Brooke and Jeffrey
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6: Hello?
2: Hello? Am I speaking with the Heather?
6: Yes. Who's this?
2: Only your future mother-in-law.
3: Oh.
6: What? What did you say?
2: Oh, I'm just kidding.
6: Okay.
2: I mean, kidding for now.
6: What is happening right now?
2: Goodness, you don't know my name. This is Constance. We have not met, but you're supposed to go out with my son, Caleb, tonight. First date.
6: Okay, yeah, I am, but you said you're his mother?
2: Yes, and my little boy is just thrilled about taking you out tonight. Oh, I have heard a lot about you.
6: Oh. Yeah, you have.
2: I have. He showed me your dating profile. Oh, yoga, journaling, baking.
3: Oh.
2: I give you a B+.
6: A B+.
2: Yeah.
6: Okay.
2: Speaking of yoga, it just reminded me. My third husband, Daryl, thinks yoga has really helped me improve my kick thrusts in the bedroom.
6: Oh. I'm so confused. Why are you calling me? And how did you get my number?
2: Oh, my little potato face. We share everything, so I have his password. Now, he doesn't know that I'm calling, so let's keep this between us ladies.
6: Oh my God, this is crazy. You share passwords?
2: Well, what good mother and son doesn't? I mean...
6: No one does that.
2: Oh, I still have parental controls on his phone, so I see all of your messages.
6: Oh, really? Okay.
2: I loved that meme you sent him 2 days ago. Had me laughing, I'll tell you.
6: You saw that. You looked through your grown son's phone.
2: Well, it just gets sent to mine. But you asked why I was calling, and you know what? I think that's a good point. I'm not calling to talk about me. Let's focus on your date.
6: What? I don't.

0: need to talk to you about our date. You're not a part of this. So I don't even know why you're calling.
1: I think I have some helpful information for you. Actually, if you didn't realize, Caleb really likes kisses behind his right ear. He is ticklish there.
0: Okay. I don't even know if I should be going on a date with Caleb if this is...
1: I bet if you keep doing it, it might just turn him on.
0: Oh my God, that's so disgusting.
2: You know what? I'm a cool mom.
0: Why do you know that? You're not a cool mom. No cool mom does this. This is horrific.
1: I'm not cool? How do you think I know about the Karate Kid then, huh?
0: What?
1: Oh, he loves that show on Netflix. Hi-ya! He even wears the Karate Kid outfits around the house. And because he recently lost his job at the bus station, he's got a lot of time to practice his crane kicks.
0: He's getting good. He lost his job? Wait, that doesn't make sense. He was telling me all about his work and at a bus stop. Like, he works in marketing. That's what he said.
1: Yeah, he's really good at spinning those signs, but that's only part-time. Think of it this way, though. Part-time work gives him more time to spoil us.
0: You know
1: what? His two favorite ladies.
0: Okay, I don't think this is going to work out.
1: What?
0: So can you just tell him?
1: Oh, he's going to be heartbroken. It'll be just like last summer when his inflatable girlfriend got run over by a bully with a skateboard.
0: What are you talking about?
1: He was inconsolable for days.
0: Okay, you know what? This really isn't going to work out. You need to tell your son.
1: Wait.
0: Thank you, but no thanks.
1: Wait, my son does need to tell you one thing. And that's that I'm not actually his mother.
0: What?
1: I'm actually Brooke from the radio show Brooke and Jeffrey in the Morning. We're doing a phone tap on
0: you. What is going on?
1: It's a prank phone call. Your date, Caleb, is actually the one who set you up.
0: Oh, my God. No. No. Oh, my God.
1: He said you two both have a really funny sense of humor, and he wanted to play a joke on you before the first date.
0: I can't believe this. That was insane.
1: Okay. So you like that? Right? The joke before the
0: know.
1: First date?
0: I haven't decided yet.
3: Wake up with phone taps every weekday morning on the 20s.
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0: Miley Cyrus just made music history.
1: Ooh, really?
0: But maybe not the kind of history that she would have wanted.
2: Yeah.
0: Wait, it's Brooke and Jeffrey in the morning. Because if you didn't know, she just released her newest album, Bass Persuades.
3: And she also dropped her last name, Jeff. So she's only Miley now.
2: Oh, it's true. I didn't know that.
0: Yeah. Excuse me.
1: But new era. Come on, get with that.
0: Miley debuted her new album last week, which reached number one on the Billboard 200 charts.
2: Oh, okay. Dude, that's a fan favorite.
3: Incredible.
0: Yeah, but that's not the historic part.
3: What is it?
0: The historic part is the very next week, it dropped from number one down to number 157.
2: Ooh. Oh!
0: Freefalled 156 spots in a single week, making it one of the largest second week drops for an album that ever debuted at number one.
2: I thought it was the record.
3: Dude, my daughter and I were really excited to listen to the first track, but then we kind of forgot about the album.
1: Yeah.
3: Like, it was like, the bass persuades didn't persuade me.
0: To,
1: I like three songs on it. Okay, that's pretty good.
2: There's 57 songs on
0: the album. The only album that's ever dropped farther faster was in 2018 when Bon Jovi's This House Is Not For Sale went from number one down to 169 in a single week.
2: Yikes.
0: But he had an excuse.
3: What was that?
0: Because that was its second time hitting number one.
3: Oh, shoot.
0: He had re-released it as part of a promotion for ticket sales where if you got a concert ticket, you also got his album for free.
2: They were attached.
3: I was hoping she'd feel better because it was Bon Jovi.
0: Feel a little bit worse.
3: Dang
0: anyway.
3: It.
0: But still, congratulations to Miley for making music history all on her own.
3: You know what? Some people don't always appreciate your art, Miley, and that's okay.
1: LA show is still going to sell out, so she'll be fine.
0: Laser Story's coming up right after this.

0: It's how you like it mixed.
1: A lot of variety.
2: A good mix.
0: We are South Bay's Mix 106.5.
3: It's the radio segment that's bringing two tech giants together. Ooh. With the new Tinder Ring doorbell.
4: Huh?
5: Hey, wait a minute.
4: They're already at your doorstep, Jeff?
3: You want to know who's coming to your door? Uh-huh. Now, check the camera and swipe right to let them in.
4: I see.
3: Swipe left and the trap door opens.
4: Hey.
3: See who's at the door before you get ignored with laser stories. The segment where we read weird news stories around the globe just like everyone else does, except we've got a laser.
5: Yeah.
3: And those other knock blockers just don't. This first laser story is out of Plainfield, Illinois. The local police department has had enough of your homecoming shenanigans. Because all week, officers have been receiving calls from homeowners who've been vandalized with toilet paper, eggs, ketchup, laundry detergent pods, and other nefarious items of destruction.
6: Ain't nobody got time for that.
4: The eggs and the stuff are no bueno.
3: Yeah,
5: they do damage.
4: We used to do Crisco on people's cars. Isn't that awful?
7: Bad.
4: Don't do that, kids.
5: Oh, you gave them the idea, Brooke.
3: But it makes their drive to work the next morning smell so good.
4: Yeah.
3: So how did they handle these situations differently than any other police department in the country? They decided to set up a sting operation to stop it. Nope. Cops did it by waiting outside the grocery store closest to the local high school, looking for teens coming out with egregious rolls of toilet paper.
4: Oh, that's
3: and
4: smart.
3: Guess what?
4: Yeah.
3: It worked.
5: Hooray!
3: Officers confiscated and collected 650 rolls of toilet paper intended for vandalism.
8: Oh. Wow.
4: So, oh, that's really funny.
3: Yeah, they were so proud. They stacked all the TP up and posed in front of it for a social media pic.
4: Dude, the canine's even in the picture.
3: Yeah. Just like they do with a normal drug bust where they put all the paraphernalia out on a table. They did it with all the toilet paper. And underneath the caption read, "Major two-ply trafficking ring disrupted. Seized 650 rolls. Estimated street value, $1,708.
4: Meanwhile, the kids at the liquor store getting away with it because the cops are busy here.
3: Totally. The police also had a message for all those teens. They just asked that if you're going to go out and make memories and have fun, do it with respect.
4: Yeah, I would agree. You got to only TP people's houses, you know.
7: Yeah,
5: that's true when it's like fun.
3: Mm-hmm. Let's go to your next laser story out of Michigan. This past July, a man walked into an estate sale and something caught his eye. A small painting of seashells listed for $30.
4: Aww. That would not catch my husband's eye. You know, everybody has a different thing.
3: Here's the photo of what it looks like. The thing is, he was somewhat of an art expert and knew who the artist was immediately.
4: Wow.
3: Turns out it was the work of a Chicago-based surrealist painter who died

0: tell the family what they have? You know what I mean?
1: Like, the family that threw it away?
0: Well, it's at like an estate sale. That usually means somebody died and they're selling all your like grandparents' crap. Well,
2: you,
0: okay.
2: You gave them the $30 back and say thank you. Here's the full refund.
1: Wait till you hear the backstory, bro. Okay. Because the backstory is the 1951 painting of the 10 seashells was gifted to a physician in exchange for medical care. And the physician took it and hung it in a dark little corridor basement leading to his garage.
3: So he didn't even care about it then.
1: He clearly didn't love it.
3: That's so crazy.
1: His family had no idea what it even was when they put the house up for sale.
0: Yes.
1: So they just gave it away.
0: Whoa.
1: As for the guy who bought it for them, he's chosen to remain anonymous so that the family can't come ask for their fair share of the proceeds.
3: Yeah. Dude, there's somebody's son looking at this painting and going like, oh my God.
1: Yeah.
3: I put the price sticker on that.
0: Yeah.
3: Garage sale. Oh.
1: Let's go to your next laser story out of spooky season.
0: Ooh.
1: It used to be that pets and trick-or-treating were only in the same sentence when you're trying to figure out how to keep them from losing their minds when your doorbell was going off every 30 seconds.
0: Oh, I know.
2: Yeah, just give them some tranquilizers.
0: Yeah.
1: But that was years ago. Because now more and more people are looking for ways to incorporate their pets into the season.
0: Oh, and turn them into like Cujo.
1: They even have their own day for animals only trick-or-treating.
0: And you give out bones instead of...
2: Oh, that's good.
0: Dude, that would actually be adorable.
2: And treats.
1: And yes, with costumes that your pets surely love wearing all night long.
2: Mine's a sexy nurse.
1: In fact, companies are getting in on it now, looking for ways to increase revenue. Like PetSmart just announced 2 in-store events where only pets trick-or-treating is going to happen on October 17th and 25th from 10 a.m. to 4 p.m.
0: That's a good idea. Give a lot of dogs treats all at the same time. So let's see what happens.
1: Yeah. There will be complimentary non-chocolate treats for costumed pets and places for Halloween-themed photos.
0: Oh, you know there's going to be one pet that shows up that's too cool to dress up.
2: He's like, I am a dog.
0: Yeah.
2: Get it? People say that.
1: And on top of that, there's a Meet the Spooky Pets family event where the store employees will showcase their creepier items.
0: Like the tarantulas and stuff.
1: The snakes, the spiders, and the beetles. And rumor is some of the snakes are going to be dressed in pumpkin onesies.
0: Hey,
2: that's cute. Long ones.
0: Yeah. They're more of a gourd, less of a pumpkin.
1: Little green stem on their head. Uh-huh. But will this become its own holiday eventually?
2: Yeah, I hope.
0: You know what? If the pet companies have anything to do with it, I'm going to go with yes.
1: That seems like we're trending in that direction. Mm-hmm. Let's go to your final laser story out of Feet Friday.
0: What?
1: Have your feet ever been so sore after a long day that you wish the flooring of your house was just a giant sheet of ice?
0: Ice.
3: Wow, that is very specific.
0: I was going to go like soft, but not ice.
1: Well,
0: interesting.
1: For people who like their feet cold, Adidas is developing a new pair of slip-on slides that double as ice packs.
2: Ooh, yeah. Wow, that would be nice for like 1 minute.
0: My feet are ice packs every day. Every day. Like, this is what my husband thinks that he's getting in bed with every night. It's just one frozen block.
2: This is more for me. I would use it like on vacation.
1: That would feel good. These are called Climacool recovery slides, and they feature cooling chambers built directly into the footbed and strap.
2: Oh my God, girls in Vegas?
3: I mean, you take your heels off,
2: back to the room, put those on?
1: It could be for that, but Adidas says their primary target demo is athletes.
0: Oh.
1: But they could work for anybody, and they aren't that high tech. You just toss them in the freezer for 30 minutes like a typical ice pack and then wear them around.
0: They don't look comfortable. They literally look like those blue ice packs.
2: Like a big popsicle, to be honest.
1: Naturally, people online aren't so sure about them. One commenter said, a freezer full of dirty shoes sounds hygienic.
0: No. I didn't even think about that.
2: Hey, go get the food out of the fridge. Oh, sorry, those are just all our slippers.
1: Yeah, but if this is interesting and you're a fan, unfortunately, they're still in the development phase.
0: Okay.
1: But one report says they could be released in conjunction with the 2028 Summer Olympics.
0: So stay tuned.
2: Yeah, that makes sense.
1: As for this guy, just the mention of a new ice cold shoe product. He is excited. He is all in.
2: Oh, yeah.
1: And that's Sammy's Laser Stories has come to an end for the day.

0: I asked Brooke this question yesterday, but today I'm putting it to Jose.
1: Okay.
0: How close of friends do you think we are, Jose?
2: I mean, we're all coworkers.
0: Well, I mean,
2: we're really close at work.
1: I think Jose just asked you to move in with him.
0: Oh, I felt like it.
1: That's what I heard.
0: I know that out of all of the members of the show, I've seen you naked more than anyone else.
2: That's true.
0: And that's how I measure my friendships, which is why my dad is my best friend. So, but what about you and Brooke, Jose? Could you two be closer?
2: Sure, absolutely.
0: Is there a chance?
2: She's got kids and stuff.
0: Well, yeah. Is there a chance Jose could have a sleepover at your house, Brooke?
2: I would love it, Brooke.
0: You make him pancakes and he builds a living room fort with your children.
1: Does he clean up his own dishes? I mean, if I cook, he cleans. That's how it works.
0: Is that what you do with the kids that sleep over? Oh, you make them clean the
1: for
0: house?
1: Sure.
2: Oh my God.
1: For sure. Dude, I'm not raising no helpless kids out in this world.
0: The biggest problem would be your kids would never want him to leave. You'd have to adopt him as your third child.
2: Yeah.
0: I can see the bonding already happening, but let's welcome

0: be the fourth member of your family, Brooke.
1: Oh. Wait, why are you walking away?
2: Well, I don't like to talk to distant members.
0: Okay, Michelle, she doesn't even want to meet you. I'm sorry.
3: No time.
0: But welcome
3: to
0: the show.
3: Oh, wow.
4: Thank you.
3: she's all nice, too.
0: I know. You sound super sweet.
4: It's my loss. It's okay.
0: Yeah, I agree. You're 1-1 against Brooke all time. This is going to be the rubber match. Who is going to take the lead?
4: I can do it.
0: You sure can. You got 30 seconds to answer as many questions as possible. If you don't know, you can say pass, but you have to beat Brooke outright if you want to win. Are you ready?
4: Yes.
0: Good luck. Your time starts now. Today is World Egg Day. What's the record for most yolks found inside one chicken egg? 5, 9, or 15?
4: 9.
0: What part of a car prevents the engine from overheating? The transmission or radiator?
4: Radiator.
0: What's a piece of art called that was comprised of a bunch of small tiles, glass, or other elements?
4: Mosaic.
0: Official NFL footballs are made from the hide of what animal?
4: Pigs.
0: What is the Japanese word meaning harbor wave?
4: Tsunami.
3: Okay, we'll take it.
0: Good, Michelle. Good work. Brooke is coming back into the studio now. And Michelle told our producer that she works dispatch for the police department.
3: Ooh, important.
0: And if you could imagine what it's like working on Halloween during that time, I can only assume it's not good. I mean, paint us a picture, Michelle. You're working dispatch on Halloween night. What types of calls are you getting?
4: Oh, we're getting everything from, you know, suspicious people lurking around with possible real weapons. You got the fights for, you know, the minions are fighting outside of a club. Never a dull moment.
0: You get the whole gamut. Well, we wish you luck this October 31st. Yeah. Hopefully it's not totally insane.
3: You. Hey, thank you for what you do. Yeah. That's a very important
4: thank
3: job.
4: You.
0: We really do appreciate your work. So thank you, Michelle. But now it is
4: thank
0: Brooke's
4: you,
0: turn.
4: Guys.
0: Brooke, you ready?
5: Yep.
0: Your time starts now. Today's World Egg Day. Mm. What's the record for most yolks found inside one chicken egg? Whoa. 5, 9, or 15?
5: 9.
0: What part of a car prevents the engine from overheating? The transmission or radiator?
5: Radiator.
0: What's a piece of art called that was comprised of a bunch of small tiles, glass, or other
5: Mosaic.
0: Elements? Official NFL footballs are made from the hide of what animal?
5: Pig.
0: What's the Japanese word meaning harbor wave?
5: Tsunami.
3: A guess and a shot in the dark.
0: Yep, we got our answers in.
5: I felt
0: it's time.
5: Pretty strong, actually, about that last one.
3: Oh, it didn't sound.
5: Yeah.
0: We're going to go to the scoreboard to see how you both did with our own Jose.
6: Well, if it isn't the leader of the Wiener Patrol.
0: Bolaños.
3: Michelle, you did great. You only got one wrong. You got 4 correct today.
0: That's how it's done.
3: Very good score.
5: Woman well, that's good under pressure. It makes sense.
3: Uh-huh. And Brooke.
5: Yep.
3: Also 4.
5: Oh, yeah.
3: Got the exact ones right, too.
5: What a game.
0: I said it was going to be the rubber match that decides it, but you tie. So now you go to 1-1-1.
3: More like a mirror match.
0: Yeah.
4: At least I didn't lose.
0: That's right. Let's go over the answers for everybody. It's World Egg Day. The record for most yolks found in one chicken egg is 9.
3: Dang.
0: The part of a car that prevents the engine from overheating is the radiator. A piece of art comprised of a bunch of different little tiles, glass, and other pieces is a mosaic. Official NFL footballs are made from the hide of cows, cowhide.
3: Yeah.
0: Pig skin refers to the very first balls, which were inflated pig bladders.
5: Oh, interesting. My college song goes, and the squeal of the pig will float on the air. Anyway, so that's what I thought it was.
0: Yeah.
3: Montana. Yeah. Definitely.
0: Just a barbecue line. And the Japanese word meaning harbor wave is tsunami. So,
3: yeah.
0: Michelle, it wasn't quite enough to take down Brooke today, but the good news is, just for playing, we are giving you some free Brooke and Jeffrey swag.
4: Awesome. Thank you.
3: Yeah.
5: Well, I'm glad. Are we related now? Is that what you established?
4: Hey, you know what? I'm Latina, so we're family. We're just family.
5: Okay, that's cool.
0: All right.
5: Coming over for dinner next Thursday, all right?
4: All righty. I got you guys.
0: And okay. We're all sleeping over at Brooke's house on Halloween night, so make sure that you're available and ready for some weird calls from Brooke's house.
4: Absolutely.
0: But we'll be back same time on Monday.

0: drop dead.
1: We did it. We reached the end of the show, guys.
2: I made it.
3: I was really doubting us for a minute there.
1: It was close. Yep. It was a close call. But don't forget, if you missed anything, you could check out all our famous second dates on Spotify. Mm-hmm. Where else are they, Brooke?
3: Anywhere you get your podcast. Honestly, Apple Podcasts.
1: Okay, thank you. I was hoping for something specific.
3: The Google Podcasts, our website would probably be a great place. Same podcast there, too.
1: Okay.
4: You can get it anywhere. I can go to Krispy Kreme and pick it up.
3: No. Stick with BrookeAndJeffrey.com.
4: Oh, okay. Yeah. All right. I think
1: they're offering us limited time at Krispy Kreme. So just make sure you check it out anyway.
4: Try the Jeffrey. It's really good.
3: Just put a donut up to your ear.
1: Thank you for listening. Today's show was produced by me.
4: Oh!
1: And me alone.
3: Wow. Okay. That's not accurate.
1: I did it with no help.
5: 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Halloween is...
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16: 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It's North 101, not far from Tenet. It appears to be on the shoulder. Our North 101 drive times are actually decent. Friday light traffic pattern. Morgan Hill to San Jose, 27 minutes. San Jose to Mountain View in 13. Mountain View to Menlo Park in 11. North 87, not bad either. The full ride from 85 to 101, just 10 minutes. Milpitas to Mountain View in 12 minutes. West on 237. 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I'm Jeff Knox, and that's your Mix 106.5 traffic update.
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17: Turn it up. Turn

Mixed by the 6.5. Good morning. Happy Friday. Heading into a 3-day weekend for you, I hope. I hope you got 3 days off. Come on, let's go. Special shout out to Michelle in Santa Clara. Thanks for having us on while you are driving in late to work. At least you're honest. Michelle in Santa Clara. Get there, okay? But don't get a ticket.

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14: Traffic. San Mateo crash on South 101. 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Get in the zone. It's South 101 before Poplar Avenue. 2 vehicle wreck last seen in the third lane from the left. Not bad otherwise. Traffic's going very well. North 87, only 11 minutes all the way from 85 to 101. And Milpitas to Mountain View in 11 minutes. West on 237. North 101, not bad. Morgan Hill to San Jose, 22 minutes. San Jose to Mountain View in 13. Mountain View to Menlo Park in 8 minutes, North 101. 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I'm Jeff Knox, and that's your Mix 106.5 traffic update.
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Happy Friday. These dudes in the song are so open-minded. I don't know if I could be as open-minded as these guys are, but good for them. I'm kind of proud of them, actually. It's creeping.

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Yeah, that's right. He's up in Oakland. Two tickets up for grabs right now. Just text the word jokes. That's jokes to 408-516.

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3: 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Get in the zone. The right lane closed for construction on North 87 right before 280. You're slow from Kirtner. A 4-minute delay making the ride 9 minutes just from 85 to 280 on North 87. South on 101 between Tully and the Capitol Expressway. The right lane closed for those barrel replacement there. Also closing the Capitol Expressway on ramp for that same work. 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

I feel like Taco Bell is targeting us, and it's dangerous. And I say that because I can walk to a Taco Bell from my house. They're going to drop birthday cake empanadas with cake batter inside and pink frosting on the top on October 15th.

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6: The legal dispute that happens between insurance companies and Habas Law goes like this.
5: The insurance company says, you cannot prove that we should have to pay them any more money.
6: And Habas Law says, yes, we can. And then we prove it.
5: The insurance company says, the amount you've calculated is way too high. You cannot prove that we owe them that much money.
6: Habas Law says, yes, we can. And then we prove it.
5: The insurance company says, we're willing to settle if you'll just round that number down a tiny bit.
6: Habas Law says we would definitely do that if this was our money, but this is our client's money, so no.
5: The insurance company says you're bluffing. There's not a law firm in America that's going to file a lawsuit and go to trial over $1,000 or $2,000.
6: Habas Law says yes, there is, and it's this one.
5: And then we invite them to go to the courthouse with us so they can watch us file the lawsuit.
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14: Traffic. That road work in San Jose on North 87 is this report powered by AutoZone. Get in the zone. The right lane still closed, North 87 to right around before 280, that area there, due to the ongoing construction. That's why you're stop and go from Kirtner Avenue. 4 minutes of delay. It's 13 minutes taking North 87 all the way from 85 to 101. 10 minutes of that, though, just taking North 87 from 85 to 280. On North 280, San Jose to Cupertino, an 11-minute ride. From Milpitas to Mountain View on West 237. It's 11 minutes, and North 101, smooth. Morgan Hill, all the way up to Mountain View. 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I'm Jeff Knox, and that's your Mix 106.5 traffic update.
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It's Friday, the new movies are out. The Social Reckoning is out. I've been waiting for this one, although watching it might make me want to delete Facebook.

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1: 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It is the biggest concert weekend in the Bay Area this weekend. Two shows, Bruno Mars at Levi Stadium. If you are going, make sure you got your parking situation all settled, or better yet, take VTA.

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11: Traffic.
12: Ongoing construction in the right lane is San Jose's North 87. 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It's North 87 right before 280 that the right lane's closed. That has you stop and go from Kirtner. It's 9 minutes on North 87, just from 85 to 280. The full ride on North 87 from 85 to 101, 12 minutes. San Mateo Bridge work on the right lane of East 92 from midspan to the east end, but it's still just 12 minutes across the Bay both directions. 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

Mix 106.5, today's best mix. I'm Mark Acton. I hate sounding cliche, but the holidays really are right around the corner. You need to start gearing up, especially if you are traveling. Google just shared a bunch of data to help you figure out when you should book your holiday travel to get the best deals. I think this is important, okay? So if you're traveling for Thanksgiving, Google says that prices are lowest about 34 days beforehand, so that's October 23rd. And for Christmas, prices are lowest 56 days before the holiday, which is the day before Halloween. Get those credit cards ready.

I'm pretty sure Huntricks are 49ers fans. Why would they not be? Let's go Niners. Taking on the Sea Chickens. I just love those nicknames, the Sea Chickens. 125 kickoff this Sunday. Let's go Niners. Let's go for 5-0. That's what's up.

0: 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Halloween.
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3: The legal dispute that happens between insurance companies and Habas Law goes like this.
2: The insurance company says, you cannot prove that we should have to pay them any more money.
3: And Habas Law says, yes, we can. And then we prove it.
2: The insurance company says, the amount you've calculated is way too high. You cannot prove that we owe them that much money.
3: Habas Law says, yes, we can. And then we prove it.
2: The insurance company says, we're willing to settle if you'll just round that number down a tiny bit.
3: Habas Law says, we would definitely do that if this was our money, but this is our client's money, so no.
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3: Habas Law says, yes, there is, and it's this one.
2: And then we invite them to go to the courthouse with us so they can watch us file the lawsuit.
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6: 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We saw a blip of traffic on West 92 right before you get into Foster City. It's surprising because East 92 is where the right lane is closed for road work, and that's going to continue till noon, mid-span of the East End. It's also the right lane closed on North 87 in San Jose right before 280. That's slow from Kirtner. 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

0: Detroit giving you permission to talk like this at work the rest of the day. Let's go Earthquakes.
1: I couldn't hold it for that long.
0: Taking on Colorado tomorrow, 6:30.
1: That playoff push, dude. The Quakes are going to be in the playoffs this year. 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
1: it up. 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

And if you're going to Levi Stadium tomorrow night, Promo Guy Ryan is going to be out there broadcasting live from the Hilton Santa Clara from 2 to 7 right before the show. So go say hi. He's going to be handing out roses and flowers from Flowers by Caesar right here in San Jose. Stop by and get yours. And plus, Promo Guy Ryan is just a fantastic guy to hang out with. Go see him tomorrow before the romantic tour. Oh, my God, I can't.

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Breakfast for a first date. I'm Mark Acton on Mix 106.5, today's best mix. And yeah, more singles are swapping out dinner and drinks for breakfast and coffee dates. I think it's fantastic. It's less stressful, first of all. Plus, it's more affordable. Come on, you know the economy. Baby.

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9: Big backups over the San Mateo Bridge after a crash. 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It's West 92 at the high rise. The middle and left lane are blocked. You're stopped up from mid-span. A 38-minute delay at last check. Hayward to San Mateo, 50. 50 minutes. Take the Dumbarton for sure. It's 11 minutes on West 84 from 880 to 101. Eastbound San Mateo Bridge. There is the right lane closed till noon for work from mid-span to the east end. Safety starts underneath. 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From brake rotors to struts, Napa has what you need to keep undercar under control. I'm Jeff Knox, and that's your Mix 106.5 traffic update.
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It's Chris. Who we got at the Campbell Community Trek? We got Miranda out there, so she loves Campbell. She's going to do two laps during this song.

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2: 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Gabriel Iglesias laughing so hard it hurts in your gut. 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

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It's Chris. Happy birthday to the Niners, George Kittle, today. And isn't the first line of this song, she says, go Niners. Check it out.

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Well, I used to live there. I know it well. Milpitas. We got Tammy in Milpitas. She loves Yoshi sushi. Classic California roll for the win.

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3: It's been a tough drive leaving San Mateo. Hey there, Mix 106.5 traffic is powered by Aleve. So we took a look at westbound 92. That is still a slow drive, a half an hour drive time, leaving San Mateo to reach Half Moon Bay and Main Street. It's construction in San Jose affecting the Guadalupe Parkway northbound. The right lane is closed before 280. It's enough to have you slow from Kirtner, too. It is heavy at Milpitas into San Lorenzo on northbound 880. It's a 28-minute drive time to reach 238. At some point, body pain may creep in and become your reality that day, but Aleve is here to keep you moving. One pill gives you up to 12 hours of body pain relief. So don't let pain hold you back. Try Aleve today. Use as directed. I'm Valerie Grant. That's your Mix 106.5 traffic update.
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What's up, Miguel? Getting on the plane, San Jose Airport, to go to Seattle, see the Niners Sunday, and happy birthday, George Kittle, today.

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2: Some crowding in San Jose. Hi there, Mix 106.5 traffic report is powered by Aleve. So getting on back to the Guadalupe Parkway northbound, 87 right before 280. It's a right lane and shoulder that is shut down for construction. That's why you're back to Kirtner. Also, there's construction southbound 101 between Tully and Capitol Expressway. It's a right lane that's coned off there. You will find delays at a San Mateo on westbound 92. It's a 28-minute drive into Half Moon Bay, about a 10-minute delay still there. Well, at some point, body pain may creep in and become your reality that day, but Aleve is here to keep you moving. One pill gives you up to 12 hours of body pain relief, so don't let pain hold you back. Try Aleve today. Use as directed. I'm Valerie Grant. That's your Mix 106.5 traffic update.
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It's Chris, $1,000 to thank you for listening at work. It's our South Bay payday. I'll give you the code word at 2. What time is it now? Okay, 2. Let's picture ourselves at Levi's this weekend with Bruno singing this.

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It's Chris, and you know, this is the time of day everybody's hungry. And I think of Morgan Hill. Morgan Hill, the only place where there's a Jack in the Box, McDonald's, and Taco Bell right next to each other, right off the exit of 101.

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16: Crowding up in Sunnyvale. Hey there, Mix 106.5 traffic report is powered by Mattress Firm. So 101 southbound starting to slow you down from Lawrence Expressway out to 87, then more slowing again from 880 out towards Oakland Road. Got some construction that's underway. The right lane is shut down. This is going to be between Tully and Capitol Expressway. By the way, it's going to slow down again further south too from Coyote Creek out towards Cochran. Drive into Milpitas, north 880, 35 minute drive time into San Lorenzo. 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That's your Mix 106.5 traffic update.
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1: Traffic. A pretty bad crash in Woodside. This Mix 106.5 traffic report is powered by Lowe's. Going to find this overturned southbound 280 before Woodside Road. That is on the shoulder, but the emergency crews are blocking the two right lanes, so it does have you backed up out to Farm Hill Boulevard. Going to be crowded out of Sunnyvale. Weather winds southbound starting from Lawrence Expressway. Stays heavy into San Jose out towards Oakland Road. Then more slowing further south in Morgan Hill. 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
5: The legal dispute that happens between insurance companies and Habas Law goes like this.
4: The insurance company says, you cannot prove that we should have to pay them any more money.
5: And Habas Law says, yes, we can. And then we prove it.
4: The insurance company says, the amount you've calculated is way too high. You cannot prove that we owe them that much money.
5: Habas Law says, yes, we can. And then we prove it.
4: The insurance company says, we're willing to settle if you'll just round that number down a tiny bit.
5: Habas Law says we would definitely do that if this was our money, but this is our client's money, so no.
4: The insurance company says you're bluffing. 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
5: Habas Law says yes, there is, and it's this one.
4: And then we invite them to go to the courthouse with us so they can watch us file the lawsuit.
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16: 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Get in the zone. We have a crash in Santa Clara, southbound 101 at Great America Parkway. This crash involves a motorcycle and an SUV. They're over to the right shoulder. Traffic is backed up towards Lawrence Expressway. And in San Jose, northbound 101 past Oakland.

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Everybody's staring at me like, is she okay? Dang, girl. Is that sort of that? It's Shan, Mix 106.5.

When I took my best friend's twins to preschool earlier this week, they asked for me to play that Midnight Sun song, and they were belting it out. It was so cute. I got like a little full-blown toddler concert tour. I was here for it. 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
17: 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Get in the zone. Westbound 237 right at Matilda Avenue. This is a crash with a couple of cars. They are blocking the middle lane now. And traffic is backed up to Lawrence Expressway. And in Mountain View, northbound 101 before Moffitt Boulevard. This is a two-car crash that's been moved over to the right shoulder. Starting slow? 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I'm Joe Salvatore, and that's your Mix 106.5 traffic update.
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sucks. But the Tías in San Jose, oh my gosh, don't get me started on the Tías in San Jose. Okay, they know everything. Before you even tell them a story, they already know who, what, where, when, and whose cousin was there. It's Shan, Mix 106.

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8: The legal dispute that happens between insurance companies and Habas Law goes like this.
7: The insurance company says you cannot prove that we should have to pay them any more money.
8: And Habas Law says, yes, we can. And then we prove it.
7: The insurance company says the amount you've calculated is way too high. You cannot prove that we owe them that much money.
8: Habas Law says, yes, we can. And then we prove it.
7: The insurance company says we're willing to settle if you'll just round that number down a tiny bit.
8: Habas Law says we would definitely do that if this was our money, but this is our client's money, so no.
7: The insurance company says you're bluffing. There's not a law firm in America that's going to file a lawsuit and go to trial over $1,000 or $2,000.
8: Habas Law says yes, there is, and it's this one.
7: And then we invite them to go to the courthouse with us so they can watch us file the lawsuit.
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We all know that the last hour of work on a Friday is the longest hour ever, but that song comes on, and let me tell you, we found the strength to finish. Yes, happy Friday. 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Happy weekend.

Listen, we clearly want to stop working, so here you go. 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And let's be real, our body has clocked out

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Because you know when he made the song, he didn't have kids, and nor is he a dad. Because I can name two things that are holding me back from going out till 2 o'clock in the morning on the weekends now. It's

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So just getting to sit there and laugh at somebody else's problems sounds really good this Sunday. Gabriela Iglesias coming, and I have tickets in about 10 minutes.

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1: 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What about jobs? No? Now try your basement. There's a pair of overalls that overall you're not so into anymore. A perfectly good laptop that hasn't sat in your lap in months. And even more stuff, but still no jobs? Well, you really have both. 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Sometimes this stuff is no longer needed. Wait, no longer needed? 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Because remember those jobs you were looking for? Those are really needed, and they're the stuff inside your stuff. Even inside that winter coat that moved with you to Phoenix. Our job is to unlock those jobs, and it starts when you donate your stuff to your

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